0: 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East Kentucky's hit music.
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1: Have you ever just gotten like such a bad gift that it might ruin the room of gift giving?
2: I don't know I have.
1: Now, let me set the scene for you, because it's not truly like a Christmas sort of thing. But my wife just went to this boozy book exchange, right? Where you basically bring a book, you get a book, but you don't know what you're getting. Mm-hmm. Now, because it's boozy, you would think it's fun, right?
2: Yeah, right.
1: The book she got, I was like, this is a sick joke. Like, okay. I'm going to tell you about it in a second, but know that you should be, because okay. I was like, what?
2: Okay.

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1: XYZ with Eric Zachary. It's Jordan. It's Audrey. Yeah. Eric's not here. Real bummer. He's missing the party.
2: Womp womp.
1: But I want to talk to you about these boozy book exchanges. I'm saying them like they've been around forever.
2: This is like a thing.
1: Yeah. I don't know about
2: it. This is just a party that your wife went to.
1: Yes.
2: Yeah.
1: Last night she went to this thing. I had no idea that these happened. Mm-hmm. But I'm thinking if you go to something called the boozy book exchange, it's booze. It's books.
2: Yes.
1: It's probably fun.
2: Yeah.
1: Right? Like you bring a book. Here's the rules. You bring a book. You get a book. You don't know what book you're getting, though. So they kind of like mix it up.
2: Sure.
1: Right? Now, she goes with one of her friends. They both are avid readers. This is the place for them. Mm-hmm. Her friend gets a very normal, fun book. Can't wait to read this. Have a glass of wine. Share it with her friends. Mm-hmm. Right? My wife gets a book on how to navigate abusive relationships.
2: What?
1: It's all about, like, are you married to an alcoholic? Are you married to someone with
2: an addiction?
1: So that's what she was like. The whole party was ruined for me.
2: That's so
1: heavy.
2: Weird.
1: So weird.
2: Who did this?
1: Right. So they don't know. Like, it's like going to your company's white elephant and you get brass knuckles. You know what I'm saying?
2: That's so weird.
1: It was
2: this
1: like...
2: It's
1: anonymous.
2: So she didn't know who got it for
1: her. She has no idea who brought the book.
2: Did the person who brought it for her know who it was given?
1: No. So basically what they do is when you bring your book, you put it in a brown bag. And then you leave the brown bag on the shelf. And
2: then at any point,
1: you go up and grab a new brown bag.
2: Yeah, that's just a weird one to bring to a book exchange.
1: Like, beyond trolling.
2: That's...
1: Right?
2: Yeah.
1: Like, everybody's like, oh, I got the book version of, like, The Summer I Turned Pretty.
2: Yeah.
1: You know? Like, and she's like, oh, okay, is my husband going
2: so
1: to
2: I
1: kill me?
2: I just got married.
1: Yeah, and that's the other thing on top of it. Like, we've been married for 2 months.
2: No,
1: she's
2: that's
1: like,
2: crazy.
1: I don't know if this is, like, a divine sign. I'm like, I'm doing none of that.
2: No.
1: I'm doing none of that.
2: Maybe she should just gift it to someone who she's concerned about. Maybe. You know what I mean?
1: I don't know that this can be in the gift rotation anymore.
2: Okay.
1: Whether
2: you're
1: anonymous
2: saying, like,
1: or
2: get rid of it.
1: You can't, you know, because to her point, like, once she had that, she was like, oh, okay, well, I'm not going to go get a third drink. Like this.
2: Yeah, she's like, well, guys, it's been real fun.
1: Yeah,
2: I'm,
1: you know.
2: Ready to head out.
1: I don't know if I'm coming back to these, these are the books I'm going to be getting.
2: I feel like I would feel the same way.
1: Yeah.
2: Maybe we can do like a boozy, but you know what would be fun?
1: Okay.
2: Boozy children's book exchange.
1: Oh, okay.
2: That would be fun.
1: Like a the places you'll go.
2: Yeah, I really like Bad Seed. That's one I really like.
1: I don't even know that one.
2: It's really cute.
1: Okay. Is that newer book or is it a classic?
2: Yeah, it's a newer one. My mom's a teacher for context.
1: Oh, got it. Okay.
2: But it's like this seed and he's like,
1: he's bad.
2: I'm a bad seed.
1: What could that possibly teach
2: it's
1: children?
2: Really good. It's really good.
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11: Tonight, partly cloudy with a chance of showers into the overnight. Humid with lows and lower 70s. Tuesday, partly cloudy with showers and thunderstorms. So be sure to have an umbrella handy. Hot with highs around 90. Then Tuesday night, mostly cloudy. Chance of thunderstorms and showers. Humid with lows around 70.
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1: XYZ with Eric Zachary, reasons and seasons. As you're moving through your week this week, remind yeah. yourself, you know, that like sometimes people will, everybody, everything is in your life for a reason, but sometimes they might just be there for seasons. Maybe mm-hmm. you've outgrown somebody. Maybe you need to move out of a place, whether it's literally like the apartment that you're living in, or maybe it's the state. Maybe it's the community that isn't serving yeah. you anymore. Yeah. Remind yourself that, you know, it's okay to have those growing pains, and that's just you trying to get to the next level. Mm-hmm. So know what's in your life for a reason and what's in your life for a season.
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1: Audrey, I'm not exactly sure what this is.
2: Okay, so I'll be honest.
1: Okay.
2: I also saw this and I was like, what's going on here? And then I read it and it's crazy.
1: So like TLDR Harry Potter stuff?
2: Yeah, Harry Potter stuff. So basically they are putting in an undersea power cable, right? Between the UK and Ireland.
1: Okay.
2: Harry Potter fans find out about this.
1: Right.
2: Apparently it is supposed to run through Dobby the House Elf's memorial, like grave,
1: his grave
2: site
1: is in the water.
2: That it's like on a beach near the water where people like put rocks and stuff and whatever. And this is like where he like canonically was buried
1: or whatever.
2: Right? Yes, a fictitious character.
1: Okay.
2: So they're like, you can't put it there.
1: So they are stopping the run of this.
2: Well, okay.
1: Cable
2: so
1: line?
2: Nay, they stopped the run of this power cable, and it was instead relocated near real Bronze Age remains.
1: Wait. So they successfully. Like yeah. People need this, but like this is supposed to better the lives of thousands, if not millions. Yes.
2: Yes. So it is now next to some close. It is close to some real Bronze Age remains, including urns associated with human burial. So
1: there now it's running through like people who actually lived.
2: Yes.
1: And we stopped that from a fictitious thing that has never lived once.
2: Yes, the Harry Potter fans lost me with this one. That's for sure.
1: Got it. Okay, we as a human race, we are doing great.
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9: Tonight, partly cloudy with a chance of showers into the overnight. Humid with lows and lower 70s. Tuesday, partly cloudy with showers and thunderstorms. So be sure to have an umbrella handy. Hot with highs around 90. Then Tuesday night, mostly cloudy. Chance of thunderstorms and showers. Humid with lows around 70.

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1: All this new music comes out over the weekend. 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Just a couple of picks that we found that we think you might be interested in. Audrey, you picked the songs this week.
2: Yes, I did. I picked them, and this is honestly, I think, the first week that I found some good ones.
1: Oh, so every week prior, you've been doing horrible?
2: Well, Eric's always like, why do you pick all the sad ones?
1: Oh, and okay, got like, you.
2: Well,
1: got it.
2: That's who I am,
1: Eric. All right, so hopefully happier. First up, you've got Karol G and Bruno Mars. This is Still.

0: Yeah, yeah, no, not the not the best start when you're saying these are going to be happier than last week. But I have heard this, and I'm like, you know what? Karol G is like, oh, it's my time. Like,
1: Karol G is like, oh, it's my time. Bruno Mars is like, I'm back with another ballad.
0: Well, I mean, you can always lean on Bruno Mars if you're that, like, it girl. And I think Karol G is saying, like, it's time for me to be the next it girl. She's globally huge.
1: Oh, absolutely. But, like, I think she's on her North American tour right now.
0: Yeah. She's going to change the game with that one. All right, next up, we got Role Model with Harmony.

0: I love role models.
1: I'm glad he's not going to be a one-hit wonder, you know? Because, like, Sally When the Wine Runs Out was such a banger.
0: So good,
1: that
0: yeah.
1: I was getting a little scared that that was going to be it from him, yeah. But he's been consistent. He's been dropping stuff.
0: No, he's coming back.
1: Finally, we got Stella Lefty with Lean In.

0: I'm not mad at her.
1: Yeah, I feel like she's, you know, she's riding her momentum.
0: She's doing
1: from
0: it.
1: Boston. She's, I mean, she's doing what she's doing.
0: She's, no, she is. And I'm at this point, even though we don't have too many songs from her, I'm just like, all right, when's the pop crossover? When are you going to make the big one happen?
1: Well, I feel like right now she doesn't necessarily have to because country.
0: No, for sure,
1: know?
0: For sure. I think, you know, she's got like a couple albums of country, but I'm like, yeah. there is a pop crossover.

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Let's get a little bit louder. East Kentucky's hit music. 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
1: Mom's hot take on XYZ with Eric Zachary. Mom has joined us.
2: I'm hot.
1: She's
2: I'm upset.
1: She's mad about these new dorm roofs and these storage spaces.
2: I had a here's your bag, pack it, let's go.
1: Right, when
2: that
1: you were in college.
2: That's when I went to college. I got, you know, one pair of socks, one pair of underwear.
1: That's and, a little, wait, one pair of socks? And one, were you going to jail?
2: and a blazer, you know, and that was my big thing. And it's like nowadays, I guess I would have to have rented a public storage space for my hidden dream closet, my Barbie closet.
1: I have to believe this is like the rich kids only, because I don't think anybody is truly doing this.
2: They are. Okay. You go do it. Go down that rabbit hole. You'll be shocked. But it occurred to me, wow, what would my mom say if I asked her for more storage space or to pitch in for $300 extra a month?
1: She'd say you're doing too much. That's what she would say. Mom's hot take on XYZ with Eric Zachary. If you missed any of this show, you want to catch it on demand, even in video form, you can do that. 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
1: At the beginning of the week, we like to go over tips, tricks, ideas, just good little nuggets of knowledge to better your Mondays, you know? 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I want to talk about that idea of, like, people, places, things being those in your life for reasons or seasons. You know, I think everybody, if you don't know that phrase, like, someone is in your life for a reason, someone is in your life for a season. Mm-hmm. We're like, it's okay to, like, let go of stuff.
2: Yeah.
1: You know, like, things that aren't serving you. Like, if things or places or people have growing pains in your life, you know, there's sometimes, hey, that was cool for me when I was in my early 20s. Or, yeah. You know, I think about you, Audrey, when, like, you're about to turn 25. I remember at that age, I was like, okay, I know some of the people that are going to be in my life for the rest of my life. And I know some people that, like, oh, it was cool to, you know, I see you at the bar every so often after, sure. You know, my shift, or, you know, I worked a double at the restaurant. Yeah. I'm going to go and oh, there's that person outside of this location. And, mm-hmm. and, you know, us having a couple drinks, we really don't have anything to talk about. Yeah. We're like, we're not really all that compatible, you know? And sometimes it's like, damn, like, I don't want to, like, end a relationship, or I don't want to move out of that space. But, you know, you got to give yourself the room to grow and flourish.
2: Yeah,
1: you know what I'm saying?
2: Absolutely. I definitely. Okay. So I'll preface this by saying I am not a religious person. However, the saying, like, thank God for the unanswered prayers,
1: sure,
2: is
1: yeah.
2: something that I, like, kind of think about a lot.
1: Yeah.
2: Because I feel like as you move through life, there are things that you just, like, so desperately want to work that sometimes just don't.
1: Yep.
2: Or, you know, friendships or relationships or whatever. And I do think back on, like, I regret nothing, and I regret no, like, there are no friendships or any, like, connections that I have from my past that I'm like, that wasn't meant to be when that happened,
1: mm-hmm.
2: you know? And so, yeah, I think everyone's there for a reason,
1: yeah,
2: even
1: yeah.
2: if it is just for a season.
1: There you go.
2: You know what I mean?
1: Exactly.
2: Yeah, that's my thought on it.
1: No, for sure. So, I mean, like, remind yourself that as you're going through your week, like, does this serve me?
2: Yeah.
1: Does this benefit, you know, what I've got going on? Does it help the community that I'm trying to build, whether it's a place, thing, or person?
2: Mm-hmm.
1: So, yeah, reasons and seasons.
2: Yeah.
1: Keep it in your head as you go through this week. It's your XYZ mental health moment, all brought to you by Progressive Insurance.
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18: Tonight, partly cloudy with a chance of showers into the overnight. Humid with lows and lower 70s. Tuesday, partly cloudy with showers and thunderstorms. So be sure to have an umbrella handy. Hot with highs around 90. Then Tuesday night, mostly cloudy. Chance of thunderstorms and showers. Humid with lows around 70.

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1: Does your favorite pop star have a clone? Are touring artists using body doubles? Usher is the latest in the rumor mill that like he might have somebody else on stage with him.
2: Yeah, he did his first show recently with Chris Brown for this tour. And he stepped out. He's got this kind of funky outfit on. Okay. He's got his little sunglasses. He's got a new beard. And that man does not look like Usher. I'm telling you right now, that man does not look like Usher. So I get it. But right. Usher's like, y'all are crazy. Like, it's me. Obviously, it is him. Unless
1: it could be somebody else.
2: Yeah.
1: Which somebody's got to be doing it. We can't all be getting accused of having a clone.
2: Well, yeah. Okay, wait. Let's think of it. So it's Shakira.
1: Shakira's had it happen.
2: And now Usher.
1: Usher's had it
2: and
1: happen.
2: And then also
1: Lil Wayne had it happen like a week or two ago.
2: I think also there was another pop
1: Jim
2: girl.
1: Carrey for a while.
2: Yeah, Jim
1: remember?
2: Carrey.
1: Yes.
2: People were like, that's not Jim Carrey.
1: But he was like, it is. Yeah. I just want someone, one person to come out and be like,
2: I did it.
1: I did have a clone. My bad.
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1: I feel like every so often we as a country decide to latch on to one food item.
2: Absolutely.
1: Like, we don't know what is truly out there until some influencer is like, you haven't tried this.
2: And then the country goes nuts.
1: Yes. Yeah.
2: Nuts.
1: For this one
2: chains.
1: Thing.
2: Chains. I'm talking like.
1: Yes.
2: Fast food chains.
1: Yep.
2: Restaurants.
1: Yes.
2: Brands everywhere.
1: Every place you could fit this thing. Like, remember when sriracha sauce was just like the brand new thing?
2: Yes.
1: That was like, I think it's also funny that Chipotle, the restaurant, introduced like guacamole to America.
2: Right. So right now it's Dubai chocolate,
1: okay,
2: but I think that we should do a best of.
1: Okay. Yeah. Yeah.
2: Of all of the previous.
1: I'm rolling out the hits because I'm mad at this.
2: No, right.
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7: Tonight, partly cloudy with a chance of showers into the overnight. Humid with lows and lower 70s. Tuesday, partly cloudy with showers and thunderstorms. So be sure to have an umbrella handy. Hot with highs around 90. Then Tuesday night, mostly cloudy. Chance of thunderstorms and showers. Humid with lows around 70.

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1: XYZ with Eric Zachary. Jordan here. Audrey here.
2: I'm
1: Eric
2: here.
1: Not here.
2: Yeah, where is he?
1: Not present. In your hometown. Stuck there.
2: In Minnesota.
1: In Minnesota. All right, we were talking about food trends.
2: Yes.
1: And how everybody latches on to what it like Dubai chocolate right now.
2: Dubai chocolate is
1: everywhere.
2: It is literally everywhere. I just saw Dubai chocolate pancakes. I see.
1: Why?
2: Dubai chocolate milkshakes. You see, they're it's like everywhere has a Dubai chocolate dessert. And I'll be honest, I still don't even really know what Dubai chocolate is. I've had it. It's very yummy, but I don't know, like,
1: it's like pistachios inside chocolate.
2: Right. Okay. Right? So we're not reinventing the wheel here.
1: Not really, no.
2: But like,
1: and I have to assume that they've been eating this for a while in Dubai.
2: Yeah, sure.
1: You know, it'd be even better if like Dubai's like, we don't have anything to do with that. Like somebody made this in Connecticut.
2: Right, exactly.
1: Yeah. But I just hate how, to your point, like, oh, there's Dubai chocolate pancakes. That doesn't even make sense.
2: Yeah.
1: There's Dubai chocolate, you know, air fresheners.
2: Yes.
1: Like when I know this isn't a food, but like when Wicked the movie was huge.
2: Yes.
1: And like Wicked mac and cheese where you can make your noodles pink or green.
2: Okay, look, I loved that though.
1: No, I hate that. Why?
2: Okay, so I raise you ube.
1: Ube?
2: Yes.
1: Explain.
2: When everything was ube.
1: What is ube?
2: Girl, come on.
1: When was ube? What is ube?
2: Okay, ube is it's like everywhere. So it's a purple yam.
1: Oh, okay. Yeah,
2: I
1: do know this. I do know this.
2: It's like the purple desserts that were everywhere for a while. Matcha, too.
1: You know what's
2: matcha
1: embarrassing?
2: And everything.
1: You said ube, and I was thinking udon noodles. But we'll just keep moving on.
2: Okay,
1: we're fine. We're
2: adding
1: fine.
2: To the list, also bone marrow, when that was everybody was like, I gotta get my hands on the bone marrow.
1: You can't make like a bone broth to add to like your sauces anymore. Like you have to like melt down bone marrow, you know, like it's such a richer flavor.
2: Yes.
1: Black truffles.
2: Truffles,
1: if you are in the
2: God,
1: restaurant area, like everybody's like, oh, I love a black truffle oil. And it's like, it doesn't do anything. Like if it's
2: truffle
1: not like the flakes on your food
2: for a really long time.
1: I think it still is to some degree.
2: I mean, yeah, for sure. I feel like that's the thing with like the Dubai chocolate is I'm like, is this going to be one that is kind
1: that
2: of
1: stays?
2: Just like left over or is it too bad?
1: Well, so
2: to
1: like,
2: you know what I mean?
1: To me, like sriracha sauce, right?
2: Yeah.
1: Like that has now become the sauce that is in the back of the fridge that you haven't touched for like 8 months.
2: Still use a lot of sriracha.
1: No, that's what I'm saying. Like it stood the test of time. Like it was one of those like, oh, this is the new trend. Everybody,
2: yes,
1: like, we're putting sriracha on our eggs. We're putting sriracha in our
2: milk.
1: Chili crisp is big. Yes. Chili crisp is big. I hate that we don't have like original thought.
2: Right.
1: You know, like somebody says Dubai chocolate and now IHOP has Dubai chocolate pancakes. I don't know if IHOP actually does. No shade. But yeah, like come up with something. Love it. Don't go crazy over it. It's XYZ.

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1: XYZ with Eric Zachary. It's Jordan here.
2: And also Audrey.
1: It's Audrey here. Yeah. There is no Eric.
2: No, he is actually stuck in my hometown currently.
1: One, I think he hates more than anything.
2: Yeah, he's so upset.
1: Two, like, I think you, like, it being birthday week for you, because that's yes. really what I want to talk about. Yeah. Like, what are the odds that you're not there, but Eric is in your favorite place?
2: Yeah, and that he's going to be a...
1: He's going to be the worst person
2: the
1: ever.
2: The worst about
1: just,
2: it.
1: Just yeah. the biggest, like, St. Paul, Minneapolis
2: I'm like,
1: hater.
2: Go to this place. Go to this place. He's like, no, I'm going to stay in my hotel.
1: And be mad.
2: And be mad.
1: All right. Well, enough of him. It's your birthday
2: It's my birthday week.
1: Everybody's excited for Audrey. What are you, what's the big goal for this week? Like, what are you trying to do?
2: Make it through, man.
1: Make it through? That's no, the yes. bar has to be higher.
2: No, this birthday, I'm turning 25 and huge. It's really, it's
1: quarter life crisis.
2: It's quarter life crisis. No. And like this year is already coming in with a bang. So we'll see. I'm just here.
1: All right. It's Monday.
2: I'm doing my best.
1: We can only go up from here. It's XYZ yes. with Eric Zachary.

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1: Apparently, everybody thinks Usher now has a clone or like a body double.
2: Yeah.
1: It's your XYZ ENT Entertainment Report, all brought to you by Egglands Best. Audrey, tell me about this.
2: Okay, so night one. Okay. Picture this in your mind. Right. Night one, Usher and Chris Brown's show at MetLife Stadium in New Jersey.
1: Yep.
2: Somebody takes a video of Usher, and I'll be honest, it doesn't really look Usher.
1: So there's some claim to the clone thing.
2: Yeah, so people are like, this is not Usher. Like, who are they putting on stage?
1: Okay.
2: And why is it not Usher?
1: Right, right. They paid for Usher, they should get Usher.
2: Usher responds, and he's like, this, like, how did you come up with this? AI isn't that advanced. Like, you guys are so funny, clone, ha, ha, ha, ha. And I was like, at first, when I saw this, I was like, okay, everybody's being dramatic again,
1: sure. Okay.
2: Whatever. I saw the video. It, like, it really doesn't look like Usher.
1: Okay, so.
2: Like, I know that it is Usher,
1: Right, right. Okay. So you're team clone.
2: But, like, to be fair, like, he looks different than he usually does.
1: Okay.
2: In my opinion.
1: Just like now, could it be like AI trolls? Like they're just throwing a new face on there? Or is to your ability, like, okay, this is a real video?
2: I think this is just Usher and he has like a different style of beard than he usually does.
1: Okay, gotcha.
2: You know what I mean?
1: Like, so it's the facial hair thing.
2: I'm pretty sure that's what's happening. And he has sunglasses on and like a hat and whatever.
1: Right, right. So it's easy to mistake him for a man that isn't Usher.
2: Well, right. It's like when Shakira, everybody was like, Shakira has a body double. Do you remember this?
1: Yeah, okay. So,
2: and it like low-key didn't look like Shakira.
1: Right, right. So that's the point. Like, that's why I want to bring this up. Like, maybe that is Usher and it was just a bad angle.
2: Yeah.
1: These clone like conspiracies like keep coming
2: they
1: up.
2: Keep
1: so
2: going.
1: Someone has to be using a body double. Like there are definitely our favorites. Someone is doing it.
2: You think that like so surely there has to be one person who's using body double.
1: It can't be everybody, but at least like maybe Shakira was doing it. Like last week, I think somebody commented like Lil Wayne has no tattoos and a ton of muscles on stage. Where did this come from? Right?
2: That's so,
1: like,
2: hilarious.
1: Maybe it's AI. Yeah. Maybe it's a bad angle, but maybe someone is using a clone.
2: We'll
1: just
2: keep
1: saying.
2: Doing it. It's fun to talk about.
1: Okay. It's your XYZ ENT Entertainment Report, all brought to you by Egglands Best.
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12: Tonight, partly cloudy with a chance of showers into the overnight. Humid with lows and lower 70s. Tuesday, partly cloudy with showers and thunderstorms. So be sure to have an umbrella handy. Hot with highs around 90. Then Tuesday night, mostly cloudy. Chance of thunderstorms and showers. Humid with lows around 70.

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1: Today on XYZ with Eric Zachary, Eric is not here, and I feel like whenever it's just Audrey and I, we're like passing notes like in high school that Eric will never read. Yeah, just having our giggles.
2: He doesn't know what we're saying.
1: He has no idea. I guess he could go back and listen to the show.
2: But
1: Usher is having body double rumors and I guess issues online with people saying that's not you on stage, brother.
2: And I'm one of them. Just kidding.
1: No, you do believe that it might not be him. Exactly. Audrey's birthday week is this week. If you see Audrey, if you find her on the internet, go say happy birthday to her.
2: Yeah.
1: The weekend is not retiring. I am so excited. Audrey, not so much.
2: I know. It's fine. He can stay.
1: He should stay. We've also got Mom's Hot Take. Fresh out, we're teaching you what new music just dropped and a mental health moment. If you missed any of the show, you can always run it back on demand. You can watch the show as well on Apple Podcasts, Spotify, wherever you get your...
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1: Have you ever just gotten like such a bad gift that it might ruin the room of gift giving?
2: I don't know if I have.
1: Now, let me set the scene for you, because it's not truly like a Christmas sort of thing. But my wife just went to this boozy book exchange, right? Where you basically bring a book, you get a book, but you don't know what you're getting. Mm-hmm. Now, because it's boozy, you would think it's fun, right?
2: Yeah, right.
1: The book she got, I was like, this is a sick joke. Like, okay. I'm going to tell you about it in a second, but no, you should be, because okay. I was like, what?
2: Okay.
0: If it's being talked about, we're talking about it now. It's Entertainment E! 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
3: The Eagles are extending their residency at the Sphere in Las Vegas.
4: Welcome to the Hotel California. Such a lovely place.
5: In a post on Instagram, the band said four additional shows have been added due to overwhelming demand. They are scheduled for January 15th, 16th, 22nd, and 23rd. The Eagles have booked 72 shows at the Sphere since 2024, making their residency the longest in the venue's history. I'm Mark Mayfield.
3: TikTok is under pressure for not quickly removing a live stream of Perez Hilton apparently cutting himself with a knife.
6: The graphic live stream was flagged within seconds by followers of the celebrity blogger, but stayed up for about 20 minutes. TikTok says its automated moderation system flagged it for removal within 90 seconds, but that a moderator error caused a delay in shutting it down. The Miami-Dade Sheriff's Office's Hilton was taken to a local hospital where he's receiving medical attention. The 48-year-old family and team released a statement on Wednesday asking for privacy during what they called a difficult time. I'm Tammy Trujillo.
3: And Spidey sets another record.
7: What is happening to me?
8: 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I am totally out of control.
3: Spider-Man Brand New Day earned $42 million on Tuesday. That's an all-time high for a Tuesday take at the box office. That's entertainment. I'm Daria Albinger.
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15: Tonight, partly cloudy with a chance of showers into the overnight. Humid with lows and lower 70s. Tuesday, partly cloudy with showers and thunderstorms. So be sure to have an umbrella handy. Hot with highs around 90. Then Tuesday night, mostly cloudy. Chance of thunderstorms and showers. Humid with lows around 70.

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1: XYZ with Eric Zachary. It's Jordan. It's Audrey. Yeah. Eric's not here. Real bummer. He's missing the party.
2: Womp womp.
1: But I want to talk to you about these boozy book exchanges. I'm saying them like they've been
2: like
1: around
2: this
1: forever.
2: This is like a thing.
1: Yeah. I don't know
2: but
1: about
2: this
1: it.
2: This is just a party that your wife went to?
1: Yes.
2: Last night,
1: she went to this thing. I had no idea that these happened. Mm-hmm. But I'm thinking if you go to something called the boozy book exchange, it's booze. It's books.
2: Yes.
1: It's probably fun.
2: Yeah.
1: Right? Like you bring a book. Here's the rules. You bring a book. You get a book. You don't know what book you're getting, though. So they kind of like mix it up.
2: Sure.
1: Right? Now, she goes with one of her friends. They both are avid readers. This is the place for them. Mm-hmm. Her friend gets a very normal, fun book. Can't wait to read this. Have a glass of wine. Share it with her friends. Mm-hmm. Right? My wife gets a book on how to navigate abusive relationships.
2: What?
1: It's all about, like, are you married to an alcoholic? Are you married to someone with
2: like a
1: an
2: joke?
1: Addiction? So that's what she was like. The whole party was ruined for me.
2: That's so
1: heavy.
2: Weird.
1: So weird.
2: Who did this?
1: Right. So they don't know. Like, it's like going to your company's white elephant and

0: married.
1: Yeah, and that's the other thing on top of it. Like, yeah. We've been married for 2 months.
0: No, she's that's like, crazy.
1: I don't know if this is like a divine sign. I'm like, I'm doing none of that.
0: No,
1: I'm doing none of that.
0: Like, maybe it's like maybe she should just gift it to someone who she's concerned about, maybe. You know what I mean?
1: I don't know that this can be in the gift rotation anymore.
0: Okay.
1: Whether
0: you're
1: anonymous
0: saying, like,
1: or
0: get rid of it.
1: You can't, you know, because to her point, like, once she had that, she was like, oh, okay, well, I'm not going to go get a third drink. Like this.
0: Yeah, she's like, well, guys, it's been real fun.
1: Yeah, yeah,
0: I'm,
1: you know.
0: Ready to head out.
1: I don't know if I'm coming back to these, if
0: yeah.
1: these are the books
0: yeah.
1: I'm going to be getting.
0: I feel like I would feel the same way.
1: Yeah, yeah.
0: Maybe we can do like a boozy, but you know what would be fun?
1: Okay.
0: Boozy children's book exchange.
1: Oh, okay.
0: That would be fun.
1: Like a Oh, the Places You'll Go.
0: Yeah, or, fun. Yeah, I really like Bad Seed. That's one I really like.
1: I don't even know that one.
0: It's really cute.
1: Okay. Is that
0: it's a newer book or is it a classic?
1: Yeah,
0: it's a newer one. My mom's a teacher for context.
1: Oh, got it. Okay.
0: But it's like this seed and he's like,
1: he's
0: I'm a bad seed.
1: What could that possibly teach
0: it's
1: children?
0: It's really good. It's really good.

0: 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East Kentucky's hit music.
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1: Mom's Hot Take is on the way, where Eric's mom provides her glorious commentary, joins us three times a week to give us what she believes is trending in the world. Mom, how are you today?
2: I'm heated, but uh-oh, this pushed me off okay, the cliff.
3: Oh, no.
2: It's been reported that a lot of parents are renting public storage spaces for their children when they enter freshman year at college because there's not enough space in the dorm rooms.
1: Okay.
2: Which is fine. Okay. I mean, that's a stretch.
1: Sure.
2: But now there's actual viral videos of people decorating those storage places
1: Like it's an apartment.
2: Yes.
1: Right.
2: Like it's a walk-in closet.
1: Okay. All right. Let's jump into this. Give us

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2: It's The Weeknd.
1: This is Doja Cat.
3: Hey, it's Noah Kahan.
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1: Mom's Hot Take on XYZ with Eric Zachary. Eric's mom joins the show three times a week to give us what is trending in the news. And right now, it's one of those rare moments where I am going to agree with you, Mom, because I am twice. Upset. Too. It's all brought to you by T-Mobile. Mom, tell us about these storage units.
2: Couldn't believe it. Okay, when I went off to college, yes, in the dark ages, you know, you brought your little suitcases and yeah, you got to know your roommate that you hated freshman year and you continued to hate, but whatever. Okay. And you were limited on your space. The dorm rooms were small. That's fine. That's the way it is. That's how you get grit.
1: Right.
2: And nowadays, it seems that the children that are entering their freshman year in college have now decided to pack up their household and take it with them, meaning that they don't have enough room in their dorm room. So mom and dad are popping for public storage spaces. And then in turn, those storage spaces are kind of, you know, seedy looking. So they're actually decorating the storage places to look like walk-in closets.
3: Wait, so I'm confused. Is it like they'll go in and hang and out in there?
2: I don't know. The one I saw looked like a walk-in Hollywood closet. So, they hired a handyman. He built shelves. He built, poles for the clothes to hang on and little nooks and crannies. It was just absolutely ridiculous.
1: My thing is they're turning their dorms, which you're only supposed to be in for like less than a year, the two semesters that you're there. You are building them out. You're glamming them out. They're the best rooms that they could possibly be. But because they are, there's no space for the things that you actually need. So now you're getting more space and then glamming that out. For no reason at all.
2: Come on. This is why I'm sorry. Children are not learning the right stuff.
1: And I like what you said in the beginning about grit. There's no grit. You need to like leave home and rough it.
3: Here's the thing. I have thoughts on that. I feel like I don't know if anything about college is like building a whole ton of grit. It's expensive. You're probably like, you know, I don't know if it's like that's where you're getting the grit, but I will say a couple years ago when people were like hiring decorators for their dorm rooms, I was like, this is a little crazy.
1: Yes.
2: That has gone beyond helicopter parenting to decorating helicoptering parenting.
1: Right.
2: I mean, it's just go buy them an apartment then. And decorate the whole apartment. Why the storage space? And I thought, okay, this is like a one-off.
1: No, this is everywhere.
2: Yeah, this is everywhere. The storage spaces fill up real quick. You got to book them in July. And then you start bringing your stuff in because I guess you need, you know, fall decor, winter decor, spring decor.
1: Imagine a storage space booking as though it's like a hotel or like a luxury. Like, that's absurd. Yeah. Like, you need to be, like you said, Audrey, it's expensive. So,
3: feels like a rich kid thing.
1: Most definitely.
3: You know what I mean?
1: Most definitely.
3: Like, and that's okay, I guess. Like, sure.
1: Let them live, let them do their thing.
3: I mean, here's the thing is that they're going to probably do something like this anyway.
1: Sure.
3: You know? Sure. So it's like, it's just a new iteration of it, whether it's like, know.
2: You got to check this out, Audrey. I assume that it's a higher income people, families.
1: Most definitely.
2: But there are still, a lot of them are joining together and saying, okay, let's do a public space together and then we can keep all our stuff in here and perhaps even make a, you know, like a bar setting. I don't know. It's like, rent an apartment.
1: Right. Just go for why are we taking the storage space for the people who need to like house their skis?
2: Mm-hmm. Okay. I'm just confused.
1: All right. Stop doing that. Mom's Hot Take on XYZ with Eric Zachary, all brought to you by T-Mobile. 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
13: Tonight, partly cloudy with a chance of showers into the overnight. Humid with lows and lower 70s. Tuesday, partly cloudy with showers and thunderstorms. So be sure to have an umbrella handy. Hot with highs around 90. Then Tuesday night, mostly cloudy. Chance of thunderstorms and showers. Humid with lows around 70.

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1: If you thought The Weeknd was going to retire, guess again. He's settling the rumors that he essentially put out himself. He was the one that said he was going to retire. But now he's like, I'm not, baby. I love it too much.
2: He's like, I love you guys. I can't stop. Yes. Whatever. I mean, sure. Fine.
1: I'm not mad at that. I'm not mad. Like, he was just, I guess he was on stage talking to fans in between songs and was like, I'm not going anywhere. I love this. Like, even though, like, The Weeknd might retire, like, he might get rid of the name, Abel is still making music, which, one, I think I need him to keep making music. Keep The Weeknd's foot on our necks, please. Mm-hmm. Two, those videos, that the movies that he's making, I don't think those really work. You know, I think this is your bag.
2: Movies?
1: Yeah, you know, like, he did that one with Jenna Ortega. He did that HBO show that everybody hated, The Idol.
2: Yeah.
1: This is kind of like your only thing. And that's fine. Listen, there's no shade.
2: He lost me with Blinding Lights.
1: I'm sorry. I just don't like that song. The most streamed Spotify song. And that's, then you're out.
2: I mean, if he was like, honestly, the Weeknd's been gone for me for a while.
1: Okay, so make more music for me, Abel. Don't worry about Audrey.
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1: XYZ with Eric Zachary, reasons and seasons. As you're moving through your week this week, remind yourself, you know, that like sometimes people will, everybody, everything is in your life for a reason, but sometimes they might just be there for seasons. Maybe you've outgrown somebody. Maybe you need to move out of a place, whether it's literally like the apartment that you're living in, or maybe it's the state. Maybe it's the community that isn't serving you anymore. Yeah. Remind yourself that, you know, it's okay to have those growing pains, and that's just you trying to get to the next level. Mm-hmm. So know what's in your life for a reason and what's in your life for a season.
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2: be
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19: Tonight, partly cloudy with a chance of showers into the overnight. Humid with lows and lower 70s. Tuesday, partly cloudy with showers and thunderstorms. So be sure to have an umbrella handy. Hot with highs around 90. Then Tuesday night, mostly cloudy. Chance of thunderstorms and showers. Humid with lows around 70.

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2: XYZ with Eric Zachary, and that is it for us. I can't reiterate enough how much fun myself, Jordan, and Audrey have when Eric is not here.
3: Yeah, there's... I'm not going to say it. We love you, Eric.
2: We do love Eric.
3: And do you know who also loves Eric?
2: Who loves
3: Minneapolis.
2: Eric? Oh, because he's... the city of Minneapolis and St. Paul.
3: Yes, the reason why Eric is not here with us today is because he got stuck in my hometown of St. Paul. Well, I guess he's in Minneapolis technically. I'm from St. Paul. Anyway, he's stuck there. He is not happy about it. And I just think that, like, you know why I think he's not happy about it?
2: I think he likes to be in control of the plane, and the plane got diverted, so he couldn't be in control of the plane.
3: And I think everyone is probably being too nice to him there, and he doesn't know what to do with it.
2: He's like the Grinch.
3: I think that he does not know what to do with everybody being lovely and warm and kind.
2: The amount of hospitality is overwhelming him.
3: I think that he's just confused. That airport is an incredible airport. He refuses to enjoy it.
2: Well, I think he's like got this sort of reverse Rapunzel thing going on. Where, like, he thinks he's stuck in the tower. Everybody's like, no, come on down.
3: Yeah,
2: hang out with us. And he's like, no, I'm staying up here.
3: Like, why are you keeping me here? And everyone's like, hey, like, just come have a beer. You know? Like, chill out.
2: Oh, man. I feel like we're enjoying it. Too much.
3: Well, yeah. I mean, I'm like, I wish I was in your shoes, buddy. Right.
2: I'd love to go explore a new city. I just learned about Dinky Town.
3: Oh, yes. If you don't know what Dinky Town is, I would imagine you not. Dinky Town is a neighborhood in Minneapolis.
2: The fact that you act like it's a real thing.
3: That is actually what it's called.
2: Like, it should be like a Disney kids show. Like, that's what Dinky Town.
3: I love teaching people about Dinky Town. I really do. That is what it's called. It's where the University of Minnesota is.
2: It's like a collegiate area.
3: Yeah.
2: The place where you could learn the most has arguably the silliest name ever.
3: It's called Dinky Town.
2: Okay, I love that.
3: Have fun in Dinky Town, Eric. It's XYZ.
2: We'll see you tomorrow.

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4: Tonight, partly cloudy with a chance of showers into the overnight. Humid with lows and lower 70s. Tuesday, partly cloudy with showers and thunderstorms. So be sure to have an umbrella handy. Hot with highs around 90. Then Tuesday night, mostly cloudy. Chance of thunderstorms and showers. Humid with lows around 70.

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11: Tonight, partly cloudy with a chance of showers into the overnight. Humid with lows and lower 70s. Tuesday, partly cloudy with showers and thunderstorms. So be sure to have an umbrella handy. Hot with highs around 90. Then Tuesday night, mostly cloudy. Chance of thunderstorms and showers. Humid with lows around 70.

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6: Tonight, partly cloudy with a chance of showers into the overnight. Humid with lows and lower 70s. Tuesday, partly cloudy with showers and thunderstorms. So be sure to have an umbrella handy. Hot with highs around 90. Then Tuesday night, mostly cloudy, chance of thunderstorms and showers. Humid with lows around 70.

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9: Tonight, partly cloudy with the chance of showers into the overnight. Humid with lows and lower 70s. Tuesday, partly cloudy with showers and thunderstorms. So be sure to have an umbrella handy. Hot with highs around 90. Then Tuesday night, mostly cloudy. Chance of thunderstorms and showers. Humid with lows around 70.

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17: Tonight, partly cloudy with a chance of showers into the overnight. Humid with lows and lower 70s. Tuesday, partly cloudy with showers and thunderstorms. So be sure to have an umbrella handy. Hot with highs around 90. Then Tuesday night, mostly cloudy. Chance of thunderstorms and showers. Humid with lows around 70.

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7: Tonight, partly cloudy with a chance of showers into the overnight. Humid with lows and lower 70s. Tuesday, partly cloudy with showers and thunderstorms. So be sure to have an umbrella handy. Hot with highs around 90. Then Tuesday night, mostly cloudy. Chance of thunderstorms and showers. Humid with lows around 70.

Heading to class, work, or just cruising down 23? We've got the hits to get you there. 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
8: Tonight, partly cloudy with the chance of showers into the overnight. Humid with lows and lower 70s. Tuesday, partly cloudy with showers and thunderstorms. So be sure to have an umbrella handy. Hot with highs around 90. Then Tuesday night, mostly cloudy. Chance of thunderstorms and showers. Humid with lows around 70.

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10: Tonight, partly cloudy with a chance of showers into the overnight. Humid with lows and lower 70s. Tuesday, partly cloudy with showers and thunderstorms. So be sure to have an umbrella handy. Hot with highs around 90. Then Tuesday night, mostly cloudy. Chance of thunderstorms and showers. Humid with lows around 70.

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8: Tonight, partly cloudy with a chance of showers into the overnight. Humid with lows and lower 70s. Tuesday, partly cloudy with showers and thunderstorms. So be sure to have an umbrella handy. Hot with highs around 90. Then Tuesday night, mostly cloudy. Chance of thunderstorms and showers. Humid with lows around 70.

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11: Tonight, partly cloudy with a chance of showers into the overnight. Humid with lows in lower 70s. Tuesday, partly cloudy with showers and thunderstorms. So be sure to have an umbrella handy. Hot with highs around 90. Then Tuesday night, mostly cloudy. Chance of thunderstorms and showers. Humid with lows around 70.

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10: Tonight, partly cloudy with a chance of showers into the overnight. Humid with lows and lower 70s. Tuesday, partly cloudy with showers and thunderstorms. So be sure to have an umbrella handy. Hot with highs around 90. Then Tuesday night, mostly cloudy. Chance of thunderstorms and showers. Humid with lows around 70.

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13: Tonight, partly cloudy with a chance of showers into the overnight. Humid with lows and lower 70s. Tuesday, partly cloudy with showers and thunderstorms. So be sure to have an umbrella handy. Hot with highs around 90. Then Tuesday night, mostly cloudy. Chance of thunderstorms and showers. Humid with lows around 70.

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20: Today's going to be partly cloudy with a chance of showers and thunderstorms, hot with highs around 90. So be sure to have your raincoats and umbrellas ready. Then tonight, mostly cloudy with those showers and thunderstorms continuing, humid flows around 70. And Wednesday, mostly cloudy with a chance of showers and thunderstorms, hot with highs in the upper 80s.

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0: With news, I'm Jamie Johnson. The Johnson County Board of Education is moving forward with a proposed property tax increase. The board unanimously approved raising the district's tax rate by 7/10 of a cent from 61 cents to 61.7 cents per $100 of assessed property value during a special meeting Monday evening. The change is expected to generate about a 4% increase in revenue. Superintendent Tom Cochran says the average taxpayer would pay around $8.40 more per year. The district's tax rate has remained unchanged for the past 2 years and is currently the second lowest among the nine closest school districts. Final approval could come at the board's next meeting, August 24th at 10 a.m. The Paceville Independent Board of Education has also proposed a slight increase in its real estate property tax and a decrease in its tangible property tax rate for the upcoming fiscal year. The proposal would raise the real property tax rate from 95.1 to 95.2 cents per $100 of assessed value, while lowering the tangible property tax rate from 101.9 to 100.8 cents. The board is expected to formally adopt the rates at its September meeting. And a former McGuffin County High School teacher has been sentenced to 17 years in federal prison for online enticement of a minor. 44-year-old Jason Back of Salyersville was sentenced Monday in federal court. Prosecutors say Back exchanged sexually explicit text messages with a minor in March of 2023 and made plans to engage in sexual activity. Federal officials say Back used his position as a high school teacher to entice the minor. With this news update, I'm Jamie Johnson.
1: You stepped out for your morning jog, except it's not your usual morning jog. 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
4: Today is going to be partly cloudy with a chance of showers and thunderstorms, hot with highs around 90. So be sure to have your raincoats and umbrellas ready. Then tonight, mostly cloudy with those showers and thunderstorms continuing. Humid flows around 70. And Wednesday, mostly cloudy with a chance of showers and thunderstorms, hot with highs in the upper 80s.

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8: Today's going to be partly cloudy with a chance of showers and thunderstorms, hot with highs around 90, so be sure to have your raincoats and umbrellas ready. Then tonight, mostly cloudy with those showers and thunderstorms continuing, humid with lows around 70. And Wednesday, mostly cloudy with a chance of showers and thunderstorms, hot with highs in the upper 80s.

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19: A flood watch in effect through Wednesday. Partly sunny today with a chance of showers and thunderstorms. Might want to pack an umbrella. Highs are going to be in the upper 80s, near 90. Showers and storms likely tonight. Overnight lows around 70. More shower and storm chances for the day on Wednesday with highs around 88 degrees.

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0: 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Good morning. You're up and at 'em with Adam. 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

Katy Perry and Firework right here on K94.7. We got Ella Langley on the way in just a couple minutes, but right now, Justin Timberlake.

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1: 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Got a flood watch in place. Details on the forecast coming up in just a couple minutes. 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
1: 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Well, there is a flood watch in effect through tomorrow, as we have a lot of rain chances in our forecast. Looking overall partly sunny today, but by this afternoon, the possibility of a shower or thunderstorm. 70% chance, highs in the upper 80s to around 90. Showers and storms likely tonight with overnight lows around 70. More rain chances tomorrow. They say the rain could be heavy at times. Wednesday highs will be around 88 degrees. And to be frank with you, those rain chances continue Thursday and even into Friday. But we are looking good for the weekend. 7:45 and right now 77 degrees at K94.7. There is a flood watch in effect through Wednesday. Partly sunny today with a chance of showers and thunderstorms. Might want to pack an umbrella. Highs are going to be in the upper 80s, near 90. Showers and storms likely tonight. Overnight lows around 70. More shower and storm chances for the day on Wednesday with highs around 88 degrees.

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Right here on K94.7 WKLW. 7:57 on your Tuesday morning. We got KNN News coming up at 8 o'clock. And to take us there, it is new. His name is Owen Rivera. Check it out.

0: 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Let's get a little bit louder. East Kentucky's hit music.
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3: Kentucky State Police post 15 detectives have arrested 34-year-old band director Adam McRae in Lebanon following a Marion County grand jury indictment on 17 counts of first-degree sexual abuse involving juvenile students. State police reveal the probe dates to late May following local police inquiries regarding unlawful exploitation, sexual contact between McRae and two juveniles. McRae had served as band director at Marion County High School since 2024 after previously working in Mercer County as the assistant director and compiling significant outreach programs for students and juvenile teens in public schools. The Kentucky Blood Center in Lexington reports an urgent donor shortage that has left coordinators unable to fill hospital orders even as blood transfusions climbed 40%. Coordinators warn the supply deficit will postpone planned surgeries unless donations immediately increase, prompting Governor Andy Beshear to host a blood drive on Tuesday at the state office building in Frankfort. Meanwhile, Laurel County deputies arrested a 19-year-old Corey Matthew Noble after he used flashing red and white emergency lights on a surplus vehicle to unlawfully pull over two drivers on Highway 30. Deputies remind all bluegrass drivers that Kentucky emergency stops mandate compulsory blue beacons complementing red signals to ensure citizen safety. Noble is charged

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2: There is a flood watch in effect through Wednesday. Partly sunny today with a chance of showers and thunderstorms. Might want to pack an umbrella. Highs are going to be in the upper 80s, near 90. Showers and storms likely tonight. Overnight lows around 70. More shower and storm chances for the day on Wednesday with highs around 88 degrees.

0: Hozier and Too Sweet right here on K94.7 WKLW 817 on your Tuesday morning. We got more of East Kentucky's hit music on the way. 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
0: There is a flood watch in effect through Wednesday. Partly sunny today with a chance of showers and thunderstorms. Might want to pack an umbrella. Highs are going to be in the upper 80s, near 90. Showers and storms likely tonight. Overnight lows around 70. More shower and storm chances for the day on Wednesday with highs around 88 degrees.

0: With news, I'm Jamie Johnson. The Johnson County Board of Education is moving forward with a proposed property tax increase. The board unanimously approved raising the district's tax rate by 7/10 of a cent from 61 cents to 61.7 cents per $100 of assessed property value during a special meeting Monday evening. The change is expected to generate about a 4% increase in revenue. Superintendent Tom Cochran says the average taxpayer would pay around $8.40 more per year. The district's tax rate has remained unchanged for the past 2 years and is currently the second lowest among the nine closest school districts. Final approval could come at the board's next meeting, August 24th at 10 a.m. The Paceville Independent Board of Education has also proposed a slight increase in its real estate property tax and a decrease in its tangible property tax rate for the upcoming fiscal year. The proposal would raise the real property tax rate from 95.1 to 95.2 cents per $100 of assessed value, while lowering the tangible property tax rate from 101.9 to 100.8 cents. The board is expected to formally adopt the rates at its September meeting. And a former McGuffin County High School teacher has been sentenced to 17 years in federal prison for online enticement of a minor. 44-year-old Jason Back of Salyersville was sentenced Monday in federal court. Prosecutors say Back exchanged sexually explicit text messages with a minor in March of 2023 and made plans to engage in sexual activity. Federal officials say Back used his position as a high school teacher to entice the minor. With this news update, I'm Jamie Johnson.
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0: 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And services for Russell Mullett, 89, of Inez, who passed away Saturday. 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
10: There is a flood watch in effect through Wednesday. Partly sunny today with a chance of showers and thunderstorms. Might want to pack an umbrella. Highs are going to be in the upper 80s, near 90. Showers and storms likely tonight. Overnight lows around 70. More shower and storm chances for the day on Wednesday with highs around 88 degrees.

Conan Gray and Vodka Cranberry right here on K94.7. 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

0: Taylor Swift and I Knew It, I Knew You, right here on K94.7, where the hits sound better. It's 8:45. We got more of those hits on the way. A couple Olivias, Olivia Rodrigo, and also Olivia Dean on the way when we come back. We've also got Huntrix, Avril Lavigne, and more next.
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0: There is a flood watch in effect through Wednesday. Partly sunny today with a chance of showers and thunderstorms. Might want to pack an umbrella. Highs are going to be in the upper 80s, near 90. Showers and storms likely tonight. Overnight lows around 70. More shower and storm chances for the day on Wednesday with highs around 88 degrees.

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Huntrix and Golden right here on K94.7. It's Up and Adam with Adam. Good Tuesday morning to you, 8:57. What we do is we play the hits. We got the music coming your way all day long. Right now it's Avril Lavigne and My Happy Ending on K94.7.

Alex Warren and Fever Dream. That gets us going with another hour of East Kentucky's hit music right here on K94.7.

0: Sabrina Carpenter on K94.7 WKLW. 9:12 on your Tuesday morning. I just saw that Blink 182 is coming back with more new music. If you're a fan of Blink 182, Travis from Blink 182 was on the New York Times podcast. Yeah, Popcast. He revealed that he is currently busy working on the next album with the band. He also added that he's working on some other projects, including playing drums on the new Alkaline Trio album, as well as producing some other albums. Yeah, the next Blink 182 album will mark the band's 10th studio album. They last dropped an album in 2023 with one called One More Time. New Blink 182 music coming soon. Cool. It's K94.7. I got Alicia Keys on the way. Alicia, also in the entertainment news, signing with the Creative Artist Agency. The company made the announcement on Monday. Alicia Keys previously worked with William Morris Endeavor. She has sold an estimated 65 million records as she's amassed over 5 billion streams so far. Got Alicia Keys next on K94.7. You don't have to go any further than our hometown to get what you need. 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
0: There is a flood watch in effect through Wednesday. Partly sunny today with a chance of showers and thunderstorms. Might want to pack an umbrella. Highs are going to be in the upper 80s, near 90. Showers and storms likely tonight. Overnight lows around 70. More shower and storm chances for the day on Wednesday with highs around 88 degrees.

0: That is One Republic and Need Your Love right here on K94.7. I mentioned this yesterday, but now it's remember all the things about the lettuce and Taylor Farms and all that? Well, now Taylor Farms is recalling food items containing jalapenos over possible salmonella contamination. Yeah, you know, they pulled lettuce off the shelves because of different things. But now the jalapenos from Taylor Farms, they say the recalled products include sauces and guacamole, flagged after the fresh peppers were recalled by Coast Citrus Distributors. So if you have any jalapenos or products that have jalapenos, you might want to watch out.
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0: That is Olivia Rodrigo and Drop Dead, the name of that one. Right here on K94.7 WKLW. 9:46, it's Up and Adam with Adam for your Tuesday. I got to get going, though. Hope you have a great rest of your day. Olivia, it will be here this afternoon on the go with O from 3 to 6, and O will be playing your favorites from the 2000s. It's 2K Tuesday today from 3 to 6. Make sure you tune in. I think you're going to like it.
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0: 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There is a flood watch in effect through Wednesday. Partly sunny today with a chance of showers and thunderstorms. Might want to pack an umbrella. Highs are going to be in the upper 80s, near 90. Showers and storms likely tonight. Overnight lows around 70. More shower and storm chances for the day on Wednesday with highs around 88 degrees.

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3: Kentucky Senator Rand Paul.

0: Police are defending the expansion of automated flock cameras against civil liberties protests, noting downtown surveillance generated a critical out-of-state hit, leading to the arrest of a Virginia suspect at a gas station, while confirming state laws mandate public audits every 90 days and deletion to prevent mass surveillance misuse. In Frankfurt, the Attorney General's office is leveraging the nose of Charity, a yellow English Labrador trained to sniff out hidden mobile chips and memory cards concealed inside drywall in child exploitation cases, while also serving as an on-scene companion dog to comfort traumatized children present during the execution of aggressive court-ordered search warrants. Meanwhile, up to a total of $336,000 in state environmental grants are open to county conservation districts. Funds can be applied for tree seedlings, but vital portions are deployed by rural farmers to cope with dead animal removal on the highway system, covering a 75% cost share and real environmental advantages. Finally, former Bourbon County wrestling coach Megan Foley faces new federal sex crime charges, charging her with online enticement and unlawful exploitation of a minor to Madison County, communicating through social apps ahead of a detailed court appearance indictment. I'm Travis Laird.
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4: There is a flood watch in effect through Wednesday. Partly sunny today with a chance of showers and thunderstorms. Might want to pack an umbrella. Highs are going to be in the upper 80s, near 90. Showers and storms likely tonight. Overnight lows around 70. More shower and storm chances for the day on Wednesday with highs around 88 degrees.

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13: 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There is a flood watch in effect through Wednesday. Partly sunny today with a chance of showers and thunderstorms. Might want to pack an umbrella. Highs are going to be in the upper 80s, near 90. Showers and storms likely tonight. Overnight lows around 70. More shower and storm chances for the day on Wednesday with highs around 88 degrees.

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12: There is a flood watch in effect through Wednesday. Partly sunny today with a chance of showers and thunderstorms. Might want to pack an umbrella. Highs are going to be in the upper 80s, near 90. Showers and storms likely tonight. Overnight lows around 70. More shower and storm chances for the day on Wednesday with highs around 88 degrees.

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11: There is a flood watch in effect through Wednesday. Partly sunny today with a chance of showers and thunderstorms. Might want to pack an umbrella. Highs are going to be in the upper 80s near 90. Showers and storms likely tonight. Overnight lows around 70. More shower and storm chances for the day on Wednesday with highs around 88 degrees.

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0: If it's being talked about, we're talking about it now. 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
1: The Eagles are extending their residency at the Sphere in Las Vegas.
2: Welcome to the Hotel California. Such a lovely place.
3: In a post on Instagram, the band said four additional shows have been added due to overwhelming demand. They are scheduled for January 15th, 16th, 22nd, and 23rd. The Eagles have booked 72 shows at the Sphere since 2024, making their residency the longest in the venue's history. I'm Mark Mayfield.
1: TikTok is under pressure for not quickly removing a live stream of Perez Hilton apparently cutting himself with a knife.
4: The graphic live stream was flagged within seconds by followers of the celebrity blogger, but stayed up for about 20 minutes. TikTok says its automated moderation system flagged it for removal within 90 seconds, but that a moderator error caused a delay in shutting it down. The Miami-Dade Sheriff's Office's Hilton was taken to a local hospital where he's receiving medical attention. The 48-year-old's family and team released a statement on Wednesday asking for privacy during what they called a difficult time. I'm Tammy Trujillo.
1: And Spidey sets another record.
5: What is happening to me?
6: Did you miss me, Spidey? I'm losing my mind. I am totally out of control.
1: Spider-Man Brand New Day earned $42 million on Tuesday. That's an all-time high for a Tuesday take at the box office. That's entertainment. I'm Daria Albinger.
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13: There is a flood watch in effect through Wednesday. Partly sunny today with a chance of showers and thunderstorms. Might want to pack an umbrella. Highs are going to be in the upper 80s, near 90. Showers and storms likely tonight. Overnight lows around 70. More shower and storm chances for the day on Wednesday with highs around 88 degrees.

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3: Kentucky State Police post 15 detectives have arrested 34-year-old band director Adam McCray in Lebanon following a Marion County grand jury indictment on 17 counts of first-degree sexual abuse involving juvenile students. State police reveal the probe dates to late May following local police inquiries regarding unlawful exploitation, sexual contact between McCray and two juveniles. McCray had served as band director at Marion County High School since 2024 after previously working in Mercer County as the assistant director and compiling significant outreach programs for students and juvenile teens in public schools. The Kentucky Blood Center in Lexington reports an urgent donor shortage that has left coordinators unable to fill hospital orders even as blood transfusions climbed 40%. Coordinators warn the supply deficit will postpone planned surgeries unless donations immediately increase, prompting Governor Andy Beshear to host a blood drive on Tuesday at the state office building in Frankfort. Meanwhile, Laurel County deputies arrested a 19-year-old Corey Matthew Noble after he used flashing red and white emergency lights on a surplus vehicle to unlawfully pull over two drivers on Highway 30. Deputies remind all bluegrass drivers that Kentucky emergency stops mandate compulsory blue beacons complementing red signals to ensure citizen safety. Noble is charged with impersonating a peace officer and several vehicular violations. Finally, Timothy Bell, a patient at Lincoln Trail Behavioral Hospital in Hardin County, has appeared in court, charged with third-degree assault. Court records show Bell hurt four healthcare employees and nurses at Lincoln Trail as he violently attempted to break out of the clinical facility, although recaps have not specified the injuries sustained by the victims, who complained to the state justice authorities in the county. I'm Travis Laird.
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6: Flood watch remains in effect through Wednesday morning. We'll see a chance of showers and thunderstorms this afternoon. Highs are going to be in the upper 80s to around 90. Better rain chances tonight with lows around 70. And for Wednesday, shower and storm chances continue. Highs will be around 88.

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16: 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Flood watch remains in effect through Wednesday morning. We'll see a chance of showers and thunderstorms this afternoon. Highs are going to be in the upper 80s to around 90. Better rain chances tonight with lows around 70. And for Wednesday, shower and storm chances continue. Highs will be around 88.

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13: 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Flood watch remains in effect through Wednesday morning. We'll see a chance of showers and thunderstorms this afternoon. Highs are going to be in the upper 80s to around 90. Better rain chances tonight with lows around 70. And for Wednesday, shower and storm chances continue. Highs will be around 88.

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15: Flood watch remains in effect through Wednesday morning. We'll see a chance of showers and thunderstorms this afternoon. Highs are going to be in the upper 80s to around 90. Better rain chances tonight with lows around 70. And for Wednesday, shower and storm chances continue. Highs will be around 88.

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8: Flood watch remains in effect through Wednesday morning. We'll see a chance of showers and thunderstorms this afternoon. Highs are going to be in the upper 80s to around 90. Better rain chances tonight with lows around 70. And for Wednesday, shower and storm chances continue. Highs will be around 88.

The National Weather Service in Jackson, Kentucky has issued a severe thunderstorm warning for South Central Martin County, Northeastern Pike County, until 2:15 p.m. At 1:44 p.m., severe thunderstorms were located along a line extending from Yermann to Belfry to Heenan, moving southeast at 35 miles per hour. Hazard, 60 miles per hour wind gusts. Source, radar indicated. Impact, expect damage to roofs, siding, and trees. Severe thunderstorms will be near Forest Hills around 1:50 p.m. Jamboree around 1:55 p.m. Coleman around 2 p.m. Repeating, a severe thunderstorm warning has been issued until 2:15 p.m. for the following counties in Kentucky, Martin and Pike,

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2: Two parents in Bath County are facing formal charges after their children were reportedly found living in a trash-filled home. A grand jury has indicted Shane and Angel Dufresne on two counts each of first-degree criminal abuse involving children under the age of 12. State troopers were called to the couple's residence on Mill Creek Road back in June of this year after getting a complaint reportedly finding the 2- and 4-year-old kids living in unsafe conditions. Hospital records also show that one of the children tested positive for methamphetamine, according to investigators. A severe public health warning in the Bluegrass State has local blood inventories at a dangerous low. Travis Laird has the story.
3: The Kentucky Blood Center in Lexington is warning of an acute shortage that has left coordinators entirely unable to fill hospital shipments, even as surgical transfusions jumped 40%. Officials warn life-saving procedures will be delayed unless donor numbers climb promptly, sparking an emergency Team Kentucky Saves Lives blood drive hosted by Governor Andy Beshear at the state capitol. Doctors advise they're being forced to half individual transfusion volumes to manage the dry inventories. I'm Travis Laird.
2: The U.S. Department of Agriculture is declaring nearly 60 Kentucky counties natural disaster areas due to periods of severe drought. These areas have been determined to have seen severe, extreme, or exceptional drought conditions for 8 or more consecutive weeks. The designation allows the USDA Farm Service Agency to offer emergency loans to farmers in these counties. Agriculture producers can visit farmers.gov and use the Disaster Assistance Discovery tool to find more info on available aid. I'm Joe Lincoln.
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6: Flood watch remains in effect through Wednesday morning. We'll see a chance of showers and thunderstorms this afternoon. Highs are going to be in the upper 80s to around 90. Better rain chances tonight with lows around 70. And for Wednesday, shower and storm chances continue. Highs will be around 88.

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0: The National Weather Service in Jackson, Kentucky has issued a severe thunderstorm warning for southeastern Floyd County, southwestern Pike County, until 2:45 p.m. At 2:18 p.m., a severe thunderstorm was located over Osborne or near Pikeville, moving southeast at 15 miles per hour. Hazard, 60 miles per hour wind gusts. Source, radar indicated. Impact, expect damage to roofs, siding, and trees. This severe thunderstorm will be near Pikeville around 2:25 p.m. Repeating, a severe thunderstorm warning has been issued until 2:45 p.m. for the following counties in Kentucky, Floyd, and Pike.
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4: Flood watch remains in effect through Wednesday morning. We'll see a chance of showers and thunderstorms this afternoon. Highs are going to be in the upper 80s to around 90. Better rain chances tonight with lows around 70. And for Wednesday, shower and storm chances continue. Highs will be around 88.

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on fire. 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
13: This afternoon, showers and thunderstorms are likely, hot with highs in the upper 80s. Then tonight, mostly cloudy with those thunderstorms to continue, humid with lows in the upper 60s. And Wednesday, showers likely throughout the morning and afternoon, hot with highs in the upper 80s. We are in a flood watch until tomorrow morning at 8 a.m.

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Running. Let's get it started. The Black Eyed Peas to begin at the 3 o'clock hour here for On the Go with Ho for 2K Tuesday. So if you got a request from the year 2000 through 2009, text me on the People's Bank text machine at 606-789-6664 or head on over to our Facebook page and comment under that post. We got some great 2K songs coming up all the way through the rest of your evening. So let's get it going with Jenny from the Block here on K94.7.

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Now you don't need a

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14: This afternoon, showers and thunderstorms are likely, hot with highs in the upper 80s. Then tonight, mostly cloudy with those thunderstorms to continue. Humid with lows in the upper 60s. And Wednesday, showers likely throughout the morning and afternoon, hot with highs in the upper 80s. We are in a flood watch until tomorrow morning at 8 a.m.

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0: 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It's National What Day with O.
1: That's right. It is time for National What Day here for On the Go with O this afternoon. It is National Mountain Day, which we might talk a little bit more about when we get to In the Know with O. It is also National Son and Daughter Day, National Presidential Joke Day. It is Play in the Sand Day. It is Global Kinetic Sand Day. I would rather play with kinetic sand than any other type of sand, just because it's not, like, sticking to you. It is also National No Code Day, National Align Your Teeth Day. So I wear retainers at night, so I guess that's what I do there. I'm already celebrating. It is National Face Mask Day, which we'll also talk about a little bit more in the Know with O this afternoon. And it is National World Steel Pan Day. Looks like a drum. And it is Hip Hop Day. So whether you are celebrating by playing with kinetic sand or you are learning about the mountains, it is always fun to celebrate National What Day. We're going to take a quick break and come back with some more 2K hits here on K94.7.
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11: K94.7. This afternoon, showers and thunderstorms are likely, hot with highs in the upper 80s. Then tonight, mostly cloudy with those thunderstorms to continue. Humid with lows in the upper 60s. And Wednesday, showers likely throughout the morning and afternoon. Hot with highs in the upper 80s. We are in a flood watch until tomorrow morning at 8 a.m.

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TikTok, Kesha there to begin the 4 o'clock hour here for On The Go with O this afternoon. 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
2: Where's all my soul, sisters? 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

0: Lady Marmalade. That is Christina Aguilera there. Such a great song. We now got a couple local announcements to talk about, starting with what schools are going back this week. So tomorrow, Ashland Independent goes back. Estill County, Holy Family School, Jenkins Independent Schools, Lawrence County Schools, Morgan County Schools, Montgomery County Schools, Perry County Schools, Riverside Christian School, and Russell Independent all head back to school tomorrow, August 12th. Then on Thursday, Letcher County Schools head back in, Menifee County and Pikeville Independent. So be sure, if you are in those areas, give yourself extra time as school traffic does kind of change the pattern of kind of traffic in general, as we're getting ready to start kind of that new year, as well as at the end of the day, as there is new pickup patterns and everything. So give yourself some extra time over these next few days to get used to kind of back to school life. Then also tomorrow, the library, the Johnson County Public Library, is having a pigeon party, and that is from 11 a.m. until 12 p.m., and it is all about celebrating the book character's birthday. It is a little blue pigeon. And it is a fun morning of story time shenanigans with everyone's favorite bird brain. Join them and remember, don't let the pigeon drive the bookmobile. It is focused towards preschool age children, but all are welcome to this story hour. It is 11 a.m. until 12 p.m. tomorrow, Wednesday, August 12th. It is the pigeon party. So we're going to get back to the 2K hits right after this break here on K94.7.
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0: This afternoon, showers and thunderstorms are likely, hot with highs in the upper 80s. Then tonight, mostly cloudy with those thunderstorms to continue. Humid with lows in the upper 60s. And Wednesday, showers likely throughout the morning and afternoon, hot with highs in the upper 80s. We are in a flood watch until tomorrow morning at 8 a.m.

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1: With news, I'm Jamie Johnson. The Johnson County Board of Education is moving forward with a proposed property tax increase. The board unanimously approved raising the district's tax rate by 0.7 cents from 61 cents to 61.7 cents per $100 of assessed property value during a special meeting Monday evening. The change is expected to generate about a 4% increase in revenue. Superintendent Tom Cochran says the average taxpayer would pay around $8.40 more per year. The district's tax rate has remained unchanged for the past 2 years and is currently the second lowest among the 9 closest school districts. Final approval could come at the board's next meeting, August 24th at 10 a.m. The Paintsville Independent Board of Education has also proposed a slight increase in its real estate property tax and a decrease in its tangible property tax rate for the upcoming fiscal year. The proposal would raise the real property tax rate from 95.1 to 95.2 cents per $100 of assessed value, while lowering the tangible property tax rate from 101.9 to 100.8 cents. The board is expected to formally adopt the rates at its September meeting. And a former McGuffin County High School teacher has been sentenced to 17 years in federal prison for online enticement of a minor. 44-year-old Jason Back of Salyersville was sentenced Monday in federal court. Prosecutors say Back exchanged sexually explicit text messages with a minor in March of 2023 and made plans to engage in sexual activity. Federal officials say Back used his position as a high school teacher to entice the minor. With this news update, I'm Jamie Johnson.
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The National Weather Service in Jackson, Kentucky has issued a severe thunderstorm warning for northwestern Morgan County, southeastern Bath County, northern Menifee County, Rowan County until 5 p.m. At 4:33 p.m., a severe thunderstorm was located over Salt Lick for 8 miles southeast of Owingsville, moving east at 40 miles per hour. Hazard, 60 miles per hour wind gusts and nickel-size hail. Source, radar indicated. Impact, expect damage to roofs, siding, and trees. This severe thunderstorm will be near Midland around 4:40 p.m. Bangor around 4:45 p.m. Clearfield around 4:50 p.m. Repeating, a severe thunderstorm warning has been issued until 5 p.m. for the following county: Morgan, Kentucky,

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0: If it's being talked about, we're talking about it now. It's Entertainment E! 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
1: The Eagles are extending their residency at the Sphere in Las Vegas.
2: Welcome to the Hotel California.
3: In a post on Instagram, the band said four additional shows have been added due to overwhelming demand. They are scheduled for January 15th, 16th, 22nd, and 23rd. The Eagles have booked 72 shows at the Sphere since 2024, making their residency the longest in the venue's history. I'm Mark Nayfield.
1: TikTok is under pressure for not quickly removing a live stream of Perez Hilton, apparently cutting himself with a knife.
4: The graphic live stream was flagged within seconds by followers of the celebrity blogger, but stayed up for about 20 minutes. TikTok says its automated moderation system flagged it for removal within 90 seconds, but that a moderator error caused a delay in shutting it down. The Miami-Dade Sheriff's Office's Hilton was taken to a local hospital where he's receiving medical attention. The 48-year-old family and team released a statement on Wednesday asking for privacy during what they called a difficult time. I'm Tammy Trujillo.
1: And Spidey sets another record.
5: What is happening to me?
6: Did you miss me, Spidey?
5: I'm losing my mind. I am totally out of control.
1: Spider-Man Brand New Day earned $42 million on Tuesday. That's an all-time high for a Tuesday take at the box office. That's entertainment. I'm Daria Albinger.
7: Hey, it's Tony Vannetti from WHAS. 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
22: This afternoon, showers and thunderstorms are likely, hot with highs in the upper 80s. Then tonight, mostly cloudy with those thunderstorms to continue, humid with lows in the upper 60s. And Wednesday, showers likely throughout the morning and afternoon, hot with highs in the upper 80s. We are in a flood watch until tomorrow morning at 8 a.m.

The National Weather Service in Jackson, Kentucky has issued a severe thunderstorm warning for northern Morgan County, southeastern Bath County, northeastern Menifee County, southeastern Rowland County, Elliott County, until 5:30 p.m. At 4:53 p.m., a severe thunderstorm was located over Lick Fork or near Moorhead, moving east at 40 miles per hour. Hazard, 60 miles per hour wind gusts and quarter-size hail. Source, radar indicated. Impact, hail damage to vehicles is expected. Expect wind damage to roofs, siding, and trees. This severe thunderstorm will be near Ham around 5 p.m. Farley around 5:05 p.m. Sandy Hook around 5:10 p.m. Other locations in the path of the severe thunderstorm include Stark. Repeating, a severe thunderstorm warning has been issued until 5:30 p.m. for the following county: Morgan, Kentucky,

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0: The National Weather Service in Jackson, Kentucky has issued a severe thunderstorm warning for northwestern Morgan County, southeastern Bath County, northeastern Menifee County, southern Rowan County until 5:30 p.m. At 5:03 p.m., a severe thunderstorm was located over Yale, Oregon, 9 miles southwest of Moorhead, moving east at 35 miles per hour. Hazard, 60 miles per hour wind gusts and quarter-size hail. Source, radar indicated. Impact, hail damage to vehicles is expected. Expect wind damage to roofs, siding, and trees. This severe thunderstorm will be near Bangor around 5:10 p.m., Craney around 5:15 p.m., Ham around 5:20 p.m. Repeating, a severe thunderstorm warning has been issued until 5:30 p.m. for the following county, Morgan, Kentucky.
1: K94.7.

extending from near Triplet to near Grassy Lick, moving southeast at 55 miles per hour. Hazard, 80 miles per hour wind gusts. Source, radar indicated. Impact, flying debris will be dangerous to those caught without shelter. Mobile homes will be heavily damaged. Expect considerable damage to roofs, windows, and vehicles. Extensive tree damage and power outages are likely. Severe thunderstorms will be near Mount Sterling around 5:10 p.m. Cedar Groves around 5:15 p.m. Frenchburg around 5:20 p.m. Sandy Hook around 5:25 p.m. Other locations in the path of these severe thunderstorms include Wellington and West Liberty. Repeating, a severe thunderstorm warning has been issued until 5:45 p.m. for the following counties in Kentucky: Estill, Johnson, McGoffin, Morgan, and Wolfe.

Shut Up and Drive here on 94.7. It is 2K Tuesday, and we were going to have Split Second, but we're going to try to focus a little bit more on weather as it goes now.

The National Weather Service in Charleston, West Virginia has issued a severe thunderstorm warning for Boyd County, Lawrence County, Greenup County, Carter County, Lawrence County in southeastern Ohio, Cabell County in central West Virginia, northwestern Mingo County in southern West Virginia, southwestern Putnam County in western West Virginia, Lincoln County in central West Virginia, northwestern Logan County in southern West Virginia, Wayne County in western West Virginia,

0: until 6:30 p.m. At 5:11 p.m., severe thunderstorms were located along a line extending from near Clarktown to 7 miles northeast of Camp Dix to Triplett, moving southeast at 50 miles per hour. Hazard, 70 miles per hour wind gusts. Source, radar indicated. Impact, expect considerable tree damage. Damage is likely to mobile homes, roofs, and outbuildings. Locations impacted include Huntington, Ashland, Ironton, Grayson, Louisa, Coal Grove, Olive Hill, Wayne, Hanlon, Chesapeake, Octorville, Blaine, Beach Fork State Park, Cannonsburg, Lake Vesuvius, Grayson Lake State Park, Yadisville Lake State Park, Carter Caves State Park, Barbersville, and Kenova. This includes the following highways: Interstate 64 in Kentucky between mile markers 150 and 191. Interstate 64 in West Virginia between mile markers 1 and 26. Repeating, a severe thunderstorm warning has been issued until 6:30 p.m. for the following county: Lawrence, Kentucky, and the following counties in West Virginia: Mingo and Wayne.
1: Like I was saying right before then, we are not doing split second today as we focus on weather alerts and how they just keep coming in, and it's kind of cutting songs apart and all that, but it is very important, so let's talk about it. For tonight, we are expecting those showers and thunderstorms, and that temperature's still going to be in the mid-80s. And it'll drop down into the 60s as we head into the overnight. Tomorrow, about the same weather. Those showers and thunderstorms are going to be popping up pretty consistently. We are in a severe thunderstorm warning that was issued about 5 o'clock today. And it will go until 5:45, it looks like. And it will continue on as needed. It says there is a severe thunderstorm warning for Powell County, Montgomery County, Morgan County, Bath County, northwestern Johnson County, east central Estill County, Menifee County, north central Magoffin County, southeastern Fleming County, Rowan County, northern Wolf County, and Elliott County. All of that is until 5:45. It says 80 miles per hour wind gust, as well as radar indicated. With that, flying debris will cause some damage to your homes, your vehicles, windows, roofs, and so much more. There has been some thunderstorms detected, and they are expecting some to land in Mount Sterling around 5:10, Cedar Grove at 5:15, and Sandy Hook around 5:25. We are also in a flood watch. So that is from the excessive rainfall that's supposed to come from these thunderstorms. And it is in portions of east, central, northeast, and southeast Kentucky, including Elliott, Fleming, and Rowan County, as well as northeast Kentucky featuring Johnson and Martin County, as well as Floyd, Magoffin, Morgan, and Pike. It goes all the way through tomorrow morning, so be sure to, if you pull up and there's water in the road, just turn around and find a different direction to go. Plan ahead in your morning as you're traveling to work and school, because it is better to be safe than sorry. Be sure to turn around. So we will keep going with our weather alerts as they come in. But for now, we're going to take a quick break and come back with some more 2K hits here on K94.7.
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6: We'll begin with a tornado warning that is in effect for northwestern Lawrence County and also for Carter County, and that is in effect until 5:45 p.m. Again, a tornado warning for Lawrence and Carter counties until 5:45 p.m., we will get the latest information on that in just a couple minutes. Also, we have a severe thunderstorm warning from the National Weather Service, saying an extremely dangerous situation. This is verbiage that's not normally used in a severe thunderstorm warning. So this is certainly something to take a look at here. And Olivia's joining me here. Are we live on?
1: We are. So K94 friends, we are hanging out with Adam.
6: All right. So we're on K94.7 and on 98.9 WSIP. Interesting afternoon. But we certainly want to get the word out there, especially, you know, it's that time in the afternoon when a lot of people are getting off work. They're on the road. They're going home. And this severe thunderstorm warning we're looking at is calling for a chance of 80 mile per hour wind, which is
1: it's a lot.
6: A typical severe thunderstorm warning usually says 60 mile per hour wind. We don't usually see one that says 80 mile per hour wind. So undoubtedly there's been some damage in other parts of the state, I'd imagine, as this storm has pushed through. And in addition to that severe thunderstorm warning, several tornado warnings are issued in the area as well. So going to try to
1: Just keep updating,
6: keep the information coming, and we'll do our best to do that. If you want to turn that screen around there and just do the best you can there, but click on some of the warnings and see if you can find out any information on what counties that we're looking at. I know that there's one tornado warning somewhere. This one right here is part of our coverage area. This is...
1: Yes, that is in north central Morgan County, east central Fleming County, Rowan County, and Elliott County, it looks like.
6: That's a tornado warning until 5:30 in those areas. Those are some of the areas to be concerned with. And then we also have the one for northwestern Lawrence County and also Carter County, and that goes until 5:45, and they're mentioning areas like Olive Hill, Carter Caves
1: area,
6: and then Grayson Lake and Webbville, which Webbville is down more toward Lawrence County, and I'm looking at it on a map here too, and the tornado warning for that warning does not extend all the way to Louisa. It's more of the northern and western part of Lawrence County, but then again severe thunderstorm warning is in effect for all of Lawrence County, and that severe thunderstorm warning also includes Greenup Carter.
0: The National Weather Service in Jackson, Kentucky has issued a severe thunderstorm warning for central Morgan County, western Johnson County, northern McGuffin County until 6 p.m. At 5:21 p.m., a severe thunderstorm was located over White Oak or near West Liberty, moving east at 30 miles per hour. Hazard, 60 miles per hour with gusts and quarter-size hail. Source, radar indicated. Impact, hail damage to vehicles is expected. Expect wind damage to roofs, siding, and trees. This severe thunderstorm will be near Williams around 5:25 p.m. Footage around 5:30 p.m. Coon around 5:35 p.m. Minnefork around 5:40 p.m. Other locations in the path of this severe thunderstorm include Hargis and Redbush. Repeating, a severe thunderstorm warning has been issued until 6 p.m. for the following counties in Kentucky, Johnson, New Gotham, and Morgan. Minnefork around 5:40 p.m. Other locations in the path of this severe thunderstorm include Hargis and Redbush. Repeating, a severe thunderstorm warning has been issued until 6 p.m. for the following counties in Kentucky, Johnson, New Gotham, and Morgan.
6: Back here with you live on WSIP and WKLW as we're tracking severe thunderstorm warnings and tornado warnings at this hour across much of the area. We'll get the all the latest information here. We're also trying to get our information up on our social media as well. We have a tornado warning, if you're just joining us, for northern and western portions of Lawrence County and also Carter County, with a tornado warning until 5:45. Tornado warning for portions of Elliott and Rowland counties until 5:30.
0: The National Weather Service in Charleston, West Virginia, has issued a tornado warning for northwestern Lawrence County, Carter County, until 5:45 p.m. At 5:03 p.m., a severe thunderstorm capable of producing a tornado was located over Camptix, Oregon, 11 miles northwest of Carter Caves State Park, moving southeast at 45 miles per hour. Hazard, tornado. Source, radar indicated rotation. Impact. Flying debris will be dangerous to those caught without shelter. Mobile homes will be damaged or destroyed. Damage to roofs, windows, and vehicles will occur. Tree damage is likely. This dangerous storm will be near Olive Hill, Carter Caves State Park, and Gesling around 5:10 p.m. Grayson Lake State Park around 5:25 p.m. Wedgill around 5:35 p.m. Other locations impacted by this tornadic thunderstorm include Halkville, Grant, Soldier, Globe, Carter, Willard, and Etchin. The severe thunderstorm warning for northwestern Morgan, southeastern Bath, northeastern Menifee, and southeastern Rowland counties will expire at 5:30 p.m. This severe thunderstorm warning is expiring. A new warning for wind gusts up to 80 miles per hour is in effect until 5:45 p.m. Refer to the bulletin for further details. A severe thunderstorm watch remains in effect until 8 p.m. for southeastern and east central Kentucky. Repeating, the severe thunderstorm warning has been allowed to expire for the following county, Morgan, Kentucky. A severe thunderstorm warning remains in effect until 5:45 p.m. for Powell, Montgomery, Morgan, Bath, northwestern Johnson, east central Estill, Menifee, north central McGoffin, southeastern Fleming, Rowan, northern Wolf, and Elliott counties. At 5:25 p.m., severe thunderstorms were located along a line extending from Stark. North central McGoffin, southeastern Fleming, Rowan, northern Wolf, and Elliott counties. At 5:25 p.m., severe thunderstorms were located along a line extending from Stark.
6: Again, if you're just joining us, we are tracking the weather live in studio this evening as we have several tornado warnings and severe thunderstorm warnings in the area. And again, we want to continue to make sure that you're aware of the tornado warning that we have for Carter and northwestern Lawrence County. Also, tornado warnings for portions of Rowland and Elliott counties, and also looks like Boyd and Greenup counties. Those areas with a tornado warning. But what we were talking about, Olivia, was also the severe thunderstorm warning. This particular severe thunderstorm warning is saying 80 mile per hour wind gusts are possible. And it actually says in capital letters, this is an extremely dangerous situation. So even if you're in an area that doesn't have a tornado warning, if you have a severe thunderstorm warning that is talking about 80 mile per hour wind gusts, that's something you don't want to be out in.
1: No, you kind of need to treat it as the same. Stay inside, kind of be charging your electronics, and just be ready just in case something happens, because it's easy for a severe thunderstorm to kind of turn into something bigger.
6: Well, they're saying too that a tornado is possible even in those severe thunderstorm warning areas. It does have a tag that says tornado possible and thunderstorm damage threat is destructive. So that right now is pushing through Morgan County and West Liberty. We already see the leading edge of this coming into McGoffin and Johnson counties, but there's a lot more on the way. If you look at the radar, there's a lot of bad weather moving in.
1: Yes, it has started downpouring in McGoffin County area, heading towards Johnson County and Oil Springs. So it is heading for Paintsville. So be ready for it. And it has been reported that there is quarter-size hail.
6: Yeah, so you can expect a little bit of everything, looks like. Of course, we have a flood watch for the whole area, but, and this is the kind of stuff that can happen when you have that heavy rain falling for a long period of time. That can lead to flooding. That's a concern. But the immediate concern right now, I think, would probably be, just like you said, the hail and also the wind. If you're talking about 80-mile-per-hour wind gusts, you don't want to be on the road. And I know it's that time in the afternoon. A lot of folks are on the road, probably hearing us on the road right now. And if you're in any of these areas, again, we'll go over the counties for the severe thunderstorm warning. Do you have that on yours right there?
1: I'm looking now. It looks like we have Morgan, Bath, Menifee, and Rowan counties.
6: Okay.
1: On the one that I have.
6: And that's the thing, is that it makes it a little tough for us to give the counties. They break these up into individualized warnings when we have so many counties that are under a warning, but not. You may hear us announce a warning and it's for a different area. It doesn't mean you're not under a warning also.
1: Here's some more. It is Powell County, Montgomery County, Johnson County, Estill County, Menifee County, McGoffin County, Fleming County, Rowan County, Wolf County, and Elliott County.
6: And is that's the severe thunderstorm warning saying we could expect 80 mile per hour wind gusts?
1: Yes.
6: Any other verbiage in that we need to?
1: Flying debris and damage to your roofs, windows, vehicles. And they have given kind of a path. It's looking like it started in Mount Sterling about 5:10 and should be landing in Sandy Hook about now.
6: Okay, so if you're in any of those areas, of course, also in that polygon, you have West Liberty, you have Campton, you have Stanton. Hopefully we don't see that kind of damage occur, but look at that cloud right there.
1: It's wild. Scott Ratliff is sending us pictures in Portsmouth.
6: Wow. So
1: looks like. And those clouds are really freaky. Though it is tempting, stay inside.
6: Let's see. Looks like a new severe thunderstorm warning just came out. That'll probably take us off the air with the alert in a second here, Olivia. But
1: just got it now.
6: It's until 6 for Morgan County and Western Johnson County and Northern McGoffin County. Severe thunderstorm warning until 6. At 5:21, a severe thunderstorm was located over White Oak or near West Liberty, moving east at 30 miles per hour. This one is saying 60 mile per hour wind gusts and quarter size hail. So that's for Morgan, McGoffin, and Johnson counties. Again, a tornado warning in effect for northwestern Lawrence County and also for Carter County until 5:45. So certainly in those areas, you're going to be wanting to be in a safe spot right now. But even in the severe thunderstorm warnings this evening, if they're talking about 80 mile per hour wind gusts, this is something you don't want to be out in. You want to be inside. You want to be indoors. You want to be away from the windows. And hopefully we don't have a lot of damage. But 80 mile per hour wind gusts, if that comes to fruition, that can create a lot of problems.
1: It definitely can.
0: The National Weather Service in Jackson, Kentucky has issued a tornado warning for southwestern Morgan County, southeastern Menifee County, northeastern Wolf County until 5:45 p.m. At 5:31 p.m., A severe thunderstorm capable of producing a tornado is located over Denniston or near Frenchburg, moving southeast at 40 miles per hour. Hazard, tornado. Source, radar indicated rotation. Impact, flying debris will be dangerous to those caught without shelter. Mobile homes will be damaged or destroyed. Damage to roofs, windows, and vehicles will occur. Tree damage is likely. This dangerous storm will be near Wellington around 5:35 p.m. Mer Fifork around 5:40 p.m. Trent around 5:45 p.m. Repeating, a tornado warning has been issued until 5:45 p.m. for the following counties in Kentucky, Morgan, and Wolfe.
7: Tree damage is likely. This dangerous storm will be near Wellington around 5:35 p.m.
0: Mer Fifork around 5:40 p.m. Trent around 5:45 p.m. Repeating, a tornado warning has been issued until 5:45 p.m. for the following counties in Kentucky, Morgan, and Wolfe.

0: All right, we're back. We're continuing to track the weather this evening and watching, if you're just joining us, both severe thunderstorm warnings and tornado warnings. And Olivia, even the severe thunderstorm warnings are calling for 80 mile per hour wind gusts. So those need to be taken seriously this afternoon, too.
1: They do. And we've got updated tornado warnings for Boyd County, Greenup County, as well as Carter County.
0: Okay.
1: And it shows that they have been detected in Grayson, Old Town, Colton, and Princess.
0: So, you know, you're looking at what we see on radar is a line, or what was a line that's kind of just formed into a huge cluster of very heavy rain and wind moving from north to south or northwest to southeast. And, you know, this is a pretty intense storm, regardless of where exactly you are, whether you have a tornado warning or not. But evidently, the National Weather Service has their meteorologists have detected rotation in certain areas where the tornado warning is issued. But again, if you're anywhere, I'll just say if you're anywhere from, you know, Stanton and Campton up through West Liberty, then back into well, even here in Johnson County, north to Louisa, all the way up to Grayson and Ashland. I mean, that whole area, you need to be indoors and out of the elements. And if you're in a vehicle, certainly you want to try to get inside a sturdy structure.
1: Yes. And I know whenever I'm driving through heavy rain, I try to get either pulled over safely or maybe get underneath something, you know, just try to avoid it.
0: Yeah, because this is
1: it's safer to stop than keep going.
0: Yeah, that's for sure. You know, these warnings are in effect. A lot of them I've noticed have said until 5:45 and others till 6 o'clock.
1: Yes.
0: So we got to ride it out for another 15 to 30 minutes, and then we'll see if hopefully these storms, hopefully they weaken. You know, if they don't, then a new warning will likely be issued for the new areas that they move into. But again, tornado warnings, we'll go over those. Northwestern Lawrence and also Carter County. And you said also Boyd and Greenup counties.
1: Boyd, Greenup, Carter have all had those.
0: Okay. I will, again, make note that this is the Lawrence County portion is not the whole county.
1: No.
0: It's northwestern Lawrence County with a tornado warning. Now, it is, according to radar, pouring the rain in Louisa, but Louisa is not part of the tornado warning. It's in a severe thunderstorm warning right now.
1: It's very hard to tell outside of our studios if it's raining yet or not.
0: Yeah, it's getting dark, though. I mean, it looks like it's more like 8:30 out there, doesn't it?
1: It does.
0: It's getting so dark. Heavy rain moving into Johnson County, northern portions of...
2: The National Weather Service in Jackson, Kentucky has issued a severe thunderstorm warning for Powell County, southeastern Montgomery County, southwestern Morgan County, Owsley County, Estill County, eastern Jackson County, southern Menifee County, Breathitt County, west central Magoffin County, Lee County, Wolf County, northeastern Clay County, until 6:15 p.m. At 5:34 p.m., severe thunderstorms were located along a line extending from Wellington to Fox, moving southeast at 50 miles per hour. Hazard, 80 miles per hour wind gusts and quarter-size hail. Source, radar indicated. Impact, flying debris will be dangerous to those caught without shelter. Mobile homes will be heavily damaged. Expect considerable damage to roofs, windows, and vehicles. Extensive tree damage and power outages are likely. Severe thunderstorms will be near Irvine around 5:40 p.m. Fincastle around 5:45 p.m. Beattyville around 5:50 p.m. Other locations in the path of these severe thunderstorms include Jackson, Boonville, and Copland. Repeating, a severe thunderstorm warning has been issued until 6:15 p.m. for the following counties in Kentucky: Breathitt, Clay, Estill, Jackson, Lee, Magoffin, Morgan, Owsley, and Wolf. Repeating, a severe thunderstorm warning has been issued until 6:15 p.m. for the following counties in Kentucky: Breathitt, Clay, Estill, Jackson, Lee, McGoffin, Morgan, Owsley, and Wolfe.

0: Continue to monitor severe thunderstorms and possible tornadoes across the area this evening, as, again, a severe thunderstorm warning and several tornado warnings in effect around the area. And we're getting the latest information as it's released. Again, starting local to Johnson County, we have a severe thunderstorm warning for Western Johnson, Central Morgan, and Northern Magoffin County until 6 o'clock. The other severe thunderstorm warning that is actually tagged as an extremely dangerous situation, this is the warning with 80-mile-per-hour wind gusts. That is in effect for Northwestern Johnson, also Powell, Montgomery, Morgan, Bath, Estill, Menifee, Magoffin, Fleming, Rowan, Wolf, and Elliott counties. That goes until, does that go until 6 o'clock? No, till 5:45, so about five more minutes on that one. But that's that line. That's a lot of area, Olivia, that's included in that. And 80-mile-per-hour wind gusts are possible in all of those counties. So something to keep an eye on there. And then let's see. We have a severe thunderstorm warning that goes all the way till 6:30 for Lawrence, Greenup, Carter, Boyd counties. Then over in West Virginia, Cabell, Mingo, Putnam, Lincoln, Logan, and Wayne counties. All those areas with a severe thunderstorm warning till 6:30. And then the two tornado warnings are still in effect. I believe the one that included Lawrence County is only in effect until 5:45. That's Lawrence and Carter. And then the one we were talking about a minute ago is another portion of Carter, and then
1: it is Boyd County, Greenup County, and northeastern Carter County. And within the next 4 to 5 minutes is when the one for Lawrence County will expire.
0: Okay.
1: So I'm expecting we'll get another one.
0: Well,
1: but we'll
0: let's
1: see
0: hope not,
1: within
0: right?
1: very soon.
0: The good news we have at this point is that the two tornado warnings we have are set to expire at 5:45.
1: Yes.
0: And we'll see if others are issued. But
1: I have been told as you're going towards Magoffin County from Johnson, it is raining so much you can't see.
0: It looks like on radar it is raining cats and dogs. Look at
1: it
0: that.
1: It is in the red.
0: Look
1: right
0: at that. I mean, and that's a huge area. That's not just a small area. This is a torrential downpour coming for pretty much most of us in the region. You know,
1: yes.
0: I look at that and I don't feel like any of us are going to get out of it, you know?
1: No, I think we're all kind of stuck with it.
0: So you've had that report.
1: Yes.
0: Have we had any reports of wind?
1: Not yet.
0: That's one big concern with that warning mentioning 80-mile-per-hour wind gusts. If it's safe for you to text, you can send us a text message at 606-789-5311, and we will... we will get that information. But what we're hoping is hopefully this is just heavy rain.
1: Yes.
0: You know, I am hearing thunder, but the big concern, I think, would be the if we had 80-mile-per-hour wind gusts, you know.
1: Yep.
0: But again, tornado warning goes until 5:45. We're going to stay live at least during that. Again, that's northwestern Lawrence County, portions of Carter, Boyd, and Greenup counties with a tornado warning. So we want folks in those areas to be in their safe spot. If you're in Salyersville, look how close that's coming to Salyersville proper right now.
1: It is right in the middle of it.
0: So if you're in Salyersville, it's getting ready to be a downpour if it's not already where you are. We did have some texts come in. Again, our text number is 606-789-5311. Someone says it's raining bad in Johnson County, but no wind, at least not bad right now. Here's someone who says it's raining really heavy on Route 40 out past the spillway. You know that area.
1: I do very well.
0: That's your drive home.
1: That is my drive home. And I've been told the lightning is crazy that direction as well.
0: Yeah, so and we're seeing on radar the absolute just big downpour out there. So And very dark. Someone said it's dark. Yes. You know, and that's what we're saying outside. Look out the window now, Olivia.
1: It has gotten darker in just a couple moments. And something to remember with this, when someone mentioned the spillway, fog will happen afterwards.
0: Oh, yeah.
1: It's just that our pavement's been so hot. This rain is cold. So be on the look for fog as you're driving later tonight and into the morning.
0: So it's one of those things that you have heavy rain and it's hard to drive in now, but if you wait till later, you run the risk of that. So be careful out there, my friends. Looks like even as far south as Prestonsburg starting to get into some of that rain too right now. But one of the biggest concerns that we had was that severe thunderstorm warning a few minutes ago was saying 80 miles per hour winds on that severe thunderstorm warning. And that was a concern.
1: Our tornado warnings, it looks like, has changed within the past few moments. Tornado warning for Elliott County in East Central Kentucky has been put now to 545.
0: Which is now. 3, 2, 1. It's 545. So that tornado warning is no longer in effect.
1: Western Borden County, southeastern Menifee County, and northeastern Wolf County. Those all expired 13 seconds ago as well.
0: So does that mean no more tornado warnings for the coverage area? Or
1: it looks like all of them has expired.
0: Okay, so that's great news.
1: Within the past few seconds.
0: So with that said, no more tornado warnings. We are going to kind of transition back to regular programming. But folks, be aware, kind of get the severe thunderstorm issue warnings.
1: We have one in effect until 6 p.m. for Central Morgan County, Western Johnson County, Northern McGoffin County. And that is wind gust up to 60 miles per hour. Let's scroll down through here. As well as southeastern Galea County, Mason County, Cabell County, Kanawha County. All those in West Virginia
0: and Ohio. I'm looking at it on a map. It's a huge area that they've issued a big severe thunderstorm warning
1: and then
0: for.
1: Some more for Kentucky until 6 is Woodford County. That's southern Woodford County, northern central Garrard County, southwestern Clark County, Jessamine County as a whole, northern Madison County, and southern Fayette County.
0: So that means this storm is stretching all the way back to Lexington.
1: Yes.
0: Yeah, so from pretty well from Lexington to Paintsville and then back over to Charleston.
1: And something to note, some has been extended until 6:30, as in the Boyd County one, the Lawrence County one, Carter County, and Greenup County has all been extended until 6:30.
0: These are all severe thunderstorm warnings. When we began a few minutes ago, there were some areas under a tornado warning. These are severe thunderstorm warnings now. So that being said, we will return to regular programming. But boy, it has gotten even darker outside, Olivia.
1: I
0: don't even recognize. We're looking out the studio, through the lobby, and out another window, but it does not look like 547. It looks like we're in here late at night. It's so dark outside of the studio. We will keep you posted. Any new warnings, we'll have them for you right here. We're live on both WSIP and WKLW. So if you want to go ahead and get...
1: I will be changing that back over to our last 2K songs.
0: Yeah, it's 2K Tuesday on 94.7. And we are sorry we had to interrupt that. But we'll get back to more of your 2K favorites in just a second. If you're listening to us on WSIP, we'll get back to more of your country favorites. But we will keep you weather aware this evening right here. Stay tuned. And we will be back to regular programming in just a few moments.
1: So I am back on this side of the building. And that is how I'm going to end my time here on K94.7 for today. We're going to put a couple of 2K hits in to your 6 o'clock hour for the remainder of your evening before we get to the Eric Zachary Show. If there is more severe weather, Adam and I will join back over here from SIP and kind of let you know what is happening. So be sure to listen in then. So listen in tomorrow as well for some more fun. And stay safe and dry out there as the weather continues to change constantly. Have a great rest of your day.
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9: This afternoon, showers and thunderstorms are likely, hot with highs in the upper 80s. Then tonight, mostly cloudy with those thunderstorms to continue, humid with lows in the upper 60s. And Wednesday, showers likely throughout the morning and afternoon, hot with highs in the upper 80s. We are in a flood watch until tomorrow morning at 8 a.m.
10: Hey, Jill. 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

0: WKLWFM, Paintsville, Prestonsburg. 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
3: The FBI is offering up to $1 million for an Indiana fugitive with known ties to the Commonwealth. John Shannon has the details.
4: Gregory Henderson Jr. has been added to the FBI's 10 most wanted list. Henderson is wanted for international drug trafficking and running a violent dogfighting enterprise. He's been on the run since August of 2023 and has known ties to Louisville as well as Lexington and Cincinnati. 100, call FBI immediately. I'm John Shannon.
3: The FBI Louisville said Tuesday he's also wanted for, quote, his role as the leader of a violent neighborhood-based gang in Indianapolis that is, quote, affiliated with the Gangster Disciples and has significant drug distribution ties to the Sinaloa cartel. A suspect in custody following the death of a man in McCreary County is pleading not guilty. In April, 60-year-old Gene Cooper was found unresponsive at his home in the Strunk community. Cooper was later determined to have died from being physically beaten, and his death was ruled a homicide. This week, 58-year-old Billy Prophet pled not guilty to homicide charges. And officials in Kentucky are reminding drivers of the statewide school bus laws as students start returning to class. A newly passed law requires motorists traveling in either direction to stop for a bus with flashing red lights and the stop arm activated. The only times when oncoming drivers don't have to stop are when a concrete wall or grass median separates them from the bus. Anyone who violates the law can be fined $300 for a first offense. I'm Joe Lynn. Lincoln.
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5: Mike Whitten with News Radio 840. 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
10: Tonight, showers and thunderstorms are likely. Lows in the upper 60s. Then Wednesday, those showers and thunderstorms will continue throughout the morning and afternoon. Hot with highs in the mid-80s. Then Wednesday night, partly cloudy. Showers and thunderstorms likely. Humid with lows in the upper 60s. We are having a severe thunderstorm warning in effect until late tonight, as well as a flood watch until tomorrow at 8 a.m.

0: The National Weather Service in Jackson, Kentucky has issued a severe thunderstorm warning for northeastern Harlan County, southeastern Martin County, east central Leslie County, Letcher County, Perry County, Knott County, Floyd County, southeastern Breathitt County, Pike County, southeastern Magoffin County until 6:45 p.m. At 6:15 p.m., severe thunderstorms were located along a line extending from Forest Hills to Gays Creek, moving southeast at 50 miles per hour. Hazard, 80 miles per hour wind gusts. Source, radar indicated. Impact, flying debris will be dangerous to those caught without shelter. Mobile homes will be heavily damaged. Expect considerable damage to roofs, windows, and vehicles. Extensive tree damage and power outages are likely. Severe thunderstorms will be near Pikeville around 6:20 p.m. Bath around 6:25 p.m. Isom around 6:30 p.m. Letcher around 6:35 p.m. Repeating, a severe thunderstorm warning has been issued until 6:45 p.m. for the following counties in Kentucky: Breathitt, Floyd, Harlan, Knott, Leslie, Letcher, Magoffin, Martin, Perry, and Pike.
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0: The National Weather Service in Jackson, Kentucky has issued a severe thunderstorm warning for northern Owsley County, northern Jackson County, Knott County, Floyd County, Lee County, Wolf County, southern Powell County, Martin County, southern Morgan County, Johnson County, Estill County, northern Perry County, Breathitt County, Pike County, Magoffin County, until 6:30 p.m. At 5:51 p.m., severe thunderstorms were located along a line extending from Calf Creek to Gypsy to Fixer, moving southeast at 55 miles per hour. Hazard, 70 miles per hour wind gusts. Source, radar indicated. Impact, expect considerable tree damage. Damage is likely to mobile homes, roofs, and outbuildings. Locations impacted include Pikeville, Paintsville, Prestonsburg, Irvin, Jackson, Salyersville, Beattyville, Hindman, Inez, Canton, Boonville, Mason, St. Simpson, Estill, Coal Run Village, Fincastle, Wheelwright, Martin, Ravenna, and Piqua Passes. Repeating, a severe thunderstorm warning has been issued until 6:30 p.m. for the following counties: in Kentucky, Breathitt, Estill, Floyd, Jackson, Johnson, Knott, Lee, McGoffin, Martin, Morgan, Ousley, Harry, Pike, and Wolfe.

The National Weather Service in Jackson has issued a severe thunderstorm warning for southeastern Powell County, southwestern Morgan County, Owsley County, southeastern Estill County, northern Perry County, northwestern Knott County, southeastern Menifee County, Breathitt County, west central McGuffin County, Lee County, Wolf County, northeastern Clay County, until 7 p.m. At 6:19 p.m., severe thunderstorms were located along a line extending from Stacy Fork to near Granny to Jinx, moving southeast at 45 miles per hour. Hazard, 70 miles per hour wind gusts. Source, radar indicated. Impact, expect considerable tree damage. Damage is likely to mobile homes, roofs, and outbuildings. Locations impacted include Simpson, Jackson, Beattyville, Fincastle, Ravenna, Canton, Buckhorn, Boonville, Pilot, Turin, Travelers Rest, Buck, South Fork, Emelena, Cow Creek, Pekin, Burrville, Ernestville, Pine Ridge, and Nocher. Repeating, a severe thunderstorm warning has been issued until 7 p.m. for the following counties in Kentucky: Breathitt, Clay, Estill, Knott, Lee, McGuffin, Morgan, Owsley, Perry, and Wolfe.

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9: Tonight, showers and thunderstorms are likely, lows in the upper 60s. Then Wednesday, those showers and thunderstorms will continue throughout the morning and afternoon, hot with highs in the mid-80s. Then Wednesday night, partly cloudy, showers and thunderstorms likely, humid with lows in the upper 60s. We are having a severe thunderstorm warning in effect until late tonight, as well as a flood watch until tomorrow at 8 a.m.

The National Weather Service in Jackson has issued a severe thunderstorm warning for southeastern Martin County, eastern Letcher County, central Knott County, Floyd County, Pike County, southeastern Magoffin County until 7:30 p.m. At 6:52 p.m., severe thunderstorms were located along a line extending from your head of Grassy to Moorhead to Howard's Mill, moving southeast at 85 miles per hour. Hazard, 70 miles per hour wind gusts. Source, radar indicated. Impact, expect considerable tree damage. Damage is likely to mobile homes, roofs, and outbuildings. Locations impacted include Estill, Bath, Pikeville, Prestonsburg, Jenkins, Whitesburg, Coal Run Village, Elkhorn City, Wheelwright, Flaming Neon, Martin, Pippa Passes, Matewan, Forest Hills, Wayland, Allen, Meadow, Pilgrim, Hebshoe, and Glow. Repeating, a severe thunderstorm warning has been issued until 7:30 p.m. for the following counties, in Kentucky, Floyd, Knott, Letcher, Magoffin, Martin, and Pike,

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1: 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I am back.
2: Oh,
1: after,
2: look who it is.
1: After it was not my fault. My fly got diverted from San Francisco to Chicago to Minneapolis, St. Paul. Which is where Audrey is from. Clearly, there's some pride there.
3: Clearly.
1: Audrey, you know I'm about to make fun of your place where you're from, but you know how I know that it's not a lot of people's favorite?
4: Why?
1: That when they told us we were getting diverted to Minneapolis, 200 people went,
3: That just says more about getting diverted. You tell me I'm getting diverted anywhere. I'd
1: because
3: be like,
1: everyone's getting off that plane. Like, why here?
4: It could be worse.
1: Name a place.
4: I can't because I fear I will offend somebody.
1: Anyway, I'm back. So thank you to Jordan and Audrey for covering the show as I was gone yesterday. But we are back. We're ready to go full speed and talk about Brooke Nader going tarps off with her father. We'll get into it next. I'm XYZ.

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1: Brooke Nader and her father have a very close relationship. Look, I want to be clear. I'm not having the conversation of whether why we've sexualized women's breasts to such a point that women can be topless and men can't in bathing suits and people have issues. I just think there's a little implicit weirdness.
2: Okay.
1: When it's with your father and you're a supermodel. Mm-hmm. All of these photos of her and her family in Sardinia on a boat, and she is just fully topless, and her dad in every photo that the paparazzi caught is like eye level.
2: Right. Yeah.
1: If you know what I mean.
3: Yeah. I mean, okay, so here's the thing, okay. Right? I think that everybody should be naked if they want to be naked.
1: Sure.
3: I know a lot of hippies. Sure, I don't have a problem with that. My thing that I'm like...
1: Would you be topless in front of your father on a boat?
3: No,
1: okay, so that's my thing.
3: No, right. My thing with this is not that she's... It's not even that she's topless in front of her dad. Because, like, listen, if that's, like, how you were raised and, like, whatever, then I'm not going to say anything about that, but...
1: Take it off, Brooke.
3: That her whole thing... Okay.
1: What do you mean how she was raised?
3: Well, I just mean in terms of, like, I don't know, like, some people are more comfortable with bodies than other people.
1: 100%. I think, and again, like, there's no right way, especially for me being just a white straight guy talking about this, to be like, he should be able to have no shirt on and she should.
3: Let me finish my thought.
1: Yeah.
3: Her whole thing is that she was raised super conservative and that her family was, like, not okay with stuff like that, which is why I'm like, maybe this is a little bit weird.
1: Her papa's okay with it now.
3: Yeah, I see that.
1: Like, every photo, and I can't imagine he's intentionally doing this. I'm sure they were very selective on the photos they posted, but, like, his eye line is looking down in every photo.
3: How much have you looked at these pictures, Eric?
1: I've been laughing. This feels
2: like a trap.
1: Yeah, it definitely is. It definitely is a trap. I thought, like, oh, I've got no business saying anything because this is just some European family stuff. They're from Louisiana. So, I still don't have much to say. All of the comments too on Instagram are like, yeah, listen, if you want to be topless with your partner or even strangers around and you're in the environment of, like, a European nude beach, that's
2: right,
1: cool.
2: Nude beach.
1: I just think it's a little weird when it's someone's father. And then a daughter, or for that, like a mother
2: and
1: son.
2: Any sort of family,
1: like,
2: member. Yeah, you don't ever go bottomless with your
1: mom. I'm not swinging it, no.
2: Yeah, exactly. That's just the normal thing to do. You should have the response like that.
1: Audrey's face right now.
3: Ew.
1: I'm sorry. We tried to handle this the most journalistically responsible way.
2: I think we still are.
1: The Baywatch star, Brooke Nader, went completely topless, and it's not that, it's that her dad's there too.
3: Didn't pick this, ENT.
2: She said, I want no parts.
1: XYZ with Eric Zachary, your XYZ ENT entertainment report, all brought to you by Eggland's Best.
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13: Tonight, showers and thunderstorms are likely, lows in the upper 60s. Then Wednesday, those showers and thunderstorms will continue throughout the morning and afternoon, hot with highs in the mid-80s. Then Wednesday night, partly cloudy, showers and thunderstorms likely, humid with lows in the upper 60s. We are having a severe thunderstorm warning in effect until late tonight, as well as a flood watch until tomorrow at 8 a.m.

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1: The headline is that Mick Jagger wowed his fans with his Moves Like Jagger. He was caught celebrating one of the new Rolling Stone songs that I guess they put
2: out.
1: In a club, and he was dancing. And yes, can he move for an 83-year-old? Yes, but it's I hate that this is being framed as like he hasn't lost a beat. I'm like, no, we're wowed because he's still moving. That's why we're wowed.
3: That's
1: not like, wow, he is dancing the same way he did when he was 23.
4: I mean,
1: looks like, wow, he's unassisted.
2: I think...
1: you know, like I had all these jokes ready when I pulled this.
2: Yeah, you got a full arsenal here.
1: He has a new song called Mr. Charm. The video is of him at a club dancing, so good for him. Clearly he's doing pretty good.
2: Right.
1: But yeah, he's I don't know that it's like he hasn't lost the beat from since when he was 30.
2: Yeah, I mean it looks like he, you know, when it comes to just dancing on the dance floor, you might not have that rhythm, but good for you, man. You can move.
1: Wow, Grand Pop.
2: Yep.
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1: I leave the show for one day because I got delayed and diverted to Minneapolis. And now Audrey's like, I'm the quiz master.
2: 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Let's go. Eric, you're in chair three now.
1: Chair three?
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3: Woohoo!
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19: Tonight, showers and thunderstorms are likely, lows in the upper 60s. Then Wednesday, those showers and thunderstorms will continue throughout the morning and afternoon, hot with highs in the mid-80s. Then Wednesday night, partly cloudy, showers and thunderstorms likely, humid with lows in the upper 60s. We are having a severe thunderstorm warning in effect until late tonight, as well as a flood watch until tomorrow at 8 a.m.

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1: It's called The Test on XYZ with Eric Zachary, and it's all brought to you by Chick-fil-A. It's exactly that, a quick test of pop culture trivia. These all have to do with things that we've recently talked about on the show, but also are trending in pop culture on the news. So your guess in the car is probably going to be better than ours here in the studio.
2: That's fair.
1: We're just kind of over inundated with news. So
2: okay.
1: Audrey is taking over the role of quizmaster and host today. So Audrey, the floor is yours.
2: Have Eric and I ever played?
1: Yeah, we did it once.
3: Yeah, okay. We did it once.
1: Okay. I'm pretty sure I won.
2: All right, my bad.
3: Audrey. No, I think Jordan won.
2: Thanks.
3: Okay. Question number one. Are you ready?
2: Yes.
3: Okay. Lollapalooza took place in Chicago. Lollapalooza took place in Chicago the first weekend of August with headliners Charlie XCX, Tate McRae, Lorde, Olivia Dean, John Summit, Jenny, and the Smashing Pumpkins. Lollapalooza was originally a touring festival before settling down to call Grant Park in Chicago its home in 2005. Name one headliner from the 2005 Chicago Lollapalooza.
2: Eric. Jordan.
3: Eric.
1: Jane's Addiction.
3: No, that was not a headliner.
1: They didn't headline?
3: Nope.
1: at their comeback?
3: They did not headline.
1: Red Hot Chili Peppers.
2: No, I get to go now. You don't get to keep answering. That's not how the game is played. Kanye West.
3: No.
1: What?
2: I don't know. He's from Chicago.
3: No.
1: Who headlined?
3: Okay. I would have accepted Weezer,
2: okay.
3: Pixies, Widespread Panic, Billy Idol, Arcade Fire, or Cake.
2: Oh, that makes sense, because it was still, like, alternative.
3: Yes.
2: Yeah. All right.
3: Yep.
2: Okay. Fair enough. 0 points.
3: Nobody gets anything. Question number two.
1: Yeah.
3: Per Jordan's More About Nothing fun fact last week, the 1997 film Anaconda happened because the screenwriter remembered King Kong wrong.
2: Yes.
3: My fun fact about Audrey is that the 2005 King Kong film was one of my favorite movies as a child. What is the infamous island where King Kong resides called as introduced in the original 1933 film?
1: Eric.
2: Jordan.
3: Eric.
1: Skull Island.
3: Yes. Correct.
1: I only know that because I went to Universal Studios a lot.
3: 1 point for Eric.
2: Woo! He just said his name quicker, that's all.
3: Question number three. Robert Pattinson is starring as Chris Hansen in the upcoming film Primetime. Additionally, an undersea power cable was relocated to avoid the fictional Dobby the House Elf's fictional remains and instead relocated near real Bronze Age remains. Believe it or not, there is a common denominator here. In which Harry Potter film did Robert Pattinson play the role of Cedric Diggory?
2: Jordan.
1: Eric.
3: Jordan.
2: Half-Blood Prince.
3: No.
2: I have no idea.
1: Goblet of Fire.
3: Correct.
1: Oh,
3: Eric
1: yeah.
3: wins right. this week's test. I hate to see it, but I'm happy.
2: Wait.
1: Thanks, Obi. What was that through line in the last question?
2: You weren't here yesterday. We talked about it. We'll tell you about it later.
3: You okay. missed it. Whatever.
1: Got it.
2: Yeah.
1: Dobby the house elf has anything to do with Catch a Predator or just Robert Pattinson?
3: Just Robert Pattinson. Got it. And right. Harry Potter.
1: Got it. Okay.
3: Yep.
1: Cool. I won. Sick. Awesome.
3: Okay. Bye.
1: Audrey, you're supposed to. Okay.
0: The test is all brought to you by Chick-fil-A on XYZ with Eric Zachary. Like.

0: 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Let's get a little bit louder. East Kentucky's hit music.
1: Come on, turn it up now.
0: K94.7.